So welcome along. It is Supersonic 70s. I'm Jeff Dorsey, going to be your pilot of these airwaves. Oh, no, with Nick Lowe, and I love the sound of Breaking Glass. And then Brian Ferry and Tokyo Joe. Now, both of those could qualify for Best of British, but actually I've got some others I want to put in. With Elvis Costello and Queen, and the idea about it is you pick them out, what you think's the Best of British, whether it's a song or an artist. So we've got three interviews. Esteemed journalist for The Melody Maker, Chris Charlesworth, talking about The Who. John Bettis, the songwriter for The Carpenters. And Jim Cregan talking about the group Family and John Wetton. If you want to get in touch, please do so. The email is chunkyjeff@gmail.com. That's spelled chunkygeoff@gmail.com. Now, a lot of these songs have been selected by Mr. Northern Ireland, Gary McNeice. Haven't done you for a while here, Gary, but I'll tell you what, you picked out some good ones. Like this from Rocky Burnett. It's called Tired of Toeing the Line, written by him and Stuart Coleman.

0: Right, time for some Best of British. And the idea here is you pick them out. It could be a song or it could be an artist. Any which way you want to cut it, and mark it Best of British, Supersonic 70s, and send it on an email, chunkyjeff@gmail.com. Right, today's nomination, or one of them, is this from Elvis Costello.
1: The Best of British, Supersonic 70s, with Jeff Dossett.

0: Mike Soul at his very best there. Carol Melvin and the Blue Notes with the lead voice of Teddy Bear, Teddy Bear Pendergrass.
1: Premiership Pop Quiz. Now, here's Jeff Dorsett.
0: Right, time for the quiz. Turning over some grey matter. Give you the answers in about 30 minutes' time. Question number one. Touch Me in the Morning is a hit album by whom? Touch Me in the Morning is a hit album by whom in the 70s? Question number two. Which band had three brothers called Picaro? Which band had three brothers named Picaro? And question number three is a lyric. I want to know the artist and the song. The line I'm giving you, pick up my guitar and play like yesterday. Pick up my guitar and play like yesterday. Answers, I said, about 30 minutes. Right, now, this was a big hit in America. Didn't mean a light in the UK, but it's got the original lead singer for the Bay City Rollers, courtesy of Gary McNeice. Mr. Northern Ireland, keep him.

Still to come, the various interviews that we've got. We've got Chris Charlesworth, the journalist from The Melody Maker, talking very much about The Who. John Bettis, songwriter for The Carpenters, talking obviously about The Carpenters. And Jim Cregan, famous fellow, was 15 years with the Rod Stewart Band, but he's talking very much here about the group Family. Right, now this one came out of left field courtesy of Mr. Northern Ireland. It came out in 1971, bit under the radar for a group called Autumn.

0: Well, it's got the Beach Boys written all over it, hasn't it? That is a group called Autumn from 1971 called My Little Girl. Yeah, courtesy of Gary. Right, time for one of these.
1: Jeff Dorset, the best of British albums.
0: Right, especially for Alicia, because I know she likes this. It's Jerry Rafferty, classic album time, Night Owl.

0: That's a double-decker involving Jerry Rafferty. Night Owl up first with our classic album, and then right down the line. And if you want an artist, you want to pick out two by them, all you've got to do is drop me a line to chunkyjeff@gmail.com and I'll be glad to play them for you. Any which way you want to cut it.
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0: Now, this is where we give you a backstory to a particular hit. And this week, we're going to 1970 for George Harrison and What Is Life, made number 10 in America. Was never released as a single in the UK. It from the album All Things Must Pass. Now, originally George Harrison wrote this for Billy Preston with a gospel feel, but it actually ended up as a fast rocker and George decided it wasn't right for Billy, so he released it himself. Phil Spector produced the album and Bobby Whitlock played keyboards on the track. Bobby did backing vocals, as did Eric Clapton on this song. As I said, never a single in the UK, but 10 in America. Listen to this guitar, wonderful.

0: still sounds great. I think it's better than My Sweet Lord, but that's just my opinion. Right, What Is Life from All Things Must Pass. Right, first our interviews, and this is the journalist from The Melody Maker, Chris Charlesworth. He was their man in America during the 70s, and he's talking here about bands and their live performances. Why The Who, and would that also be the best gig you ever went to?
1: Well, why The Who? The answer to that is because they were the best band I ever saw in my life on stage, right?
0: Yeah.
1: No other band had the fluency, the panache, the skills of The Who at their peak, all right? Now, at their peak, I think, was it coincided with the period I worked for MM, from 1969, when I first saw them, as I say in the book, through to about 1976, until Keith died. I don't think they were the same band afterwards. They're good. I mean, better than most. But that group, with the four of them, in the 1970-71 period, when the Who's Next came out, and just really throughout the period I was on MM, they were absolutely fantastic. They had the odd off night, you know, when they weren't at their peak. But at their peak, there was no one to touch them, and that includes Led Zeppelin and the Rolling Stones. There was something, when I watched The Who, it seemed to me it was almost as if a fifth member joined them from heaven, from the skies or something, right? There was something about the communication, especially between Pete, Keith and John, that was just so, just something that was, I don't know, out of this world, I thought it was, really. And they were so exciting to watch as well, the way Pete was athletic on stage, leaping around, jumping up and down, spinning his arm. Keith was all over the kit, as you know. Roger was chucking the mic around. But somehow, with all this going on, they managed to sound like, it sometimes sounded like there were 10 people up there. They were so noisy, right, so loud, and they were so fluent. I think that was the key to The Who. And of course, when you think about it, the key is that they've been playing together since schoolboys.
0: Yeah.
1: You know? They started out as the Detours in about 1961, 62, and then in 63. They've been playing for such a long time together, and that's what knitted them together. I think it's true to say that The Who played more gigs in 1963, 64, 65 than Led Zeppelin did in their entire career.
0: Yeah.
1: The Who were the only group whom I visited at their home.
0: Yes.
1: They met their wives and saw their kids, right? You know, no other group was as open to the requirements of a journalist than The Who were.

0: 4 minutes and 53 seconds of sheer heaven there. 5:15 from The Who. Right, second of our interviews. This is with John Bettis, songwriter, wrote 1,000 hits and unbelievable number of writing. He wrote Crazy For You for Madonna, One Moment in Time for Whitney Houston. So many great songs, but he worked a lot with the Carpenters. So I thought it would be appropriate to find out from him about how he met up with Richard Carpenter.
1: When I went to college, I auditioned for a choir I had no business being in. And that's where I met Richard.
0: Yeah, Long Beach State College?
1: Yeah, Long Beach State College. And I was forced into writing an original piece of material. I didn't want to do it because I was frightened. I didn't know, because I'd always written. And I didn't think I'd write something good enough. So I decided finally, after delaying it for a long time, to write something sardonic and critical about the choir, so I'd get kicked out of choir so I wouldn't have to do it. And I did, but I couldn't help myself. I made it funny. And so it went over great when I presented it to the choir, and then I was really up to my neck because it was a 40-voice choir, and the choir director, who became a great friend, and actually put me and Richard together, he said, okay, now start teaching it to him. Well, Jeff, I didn't know how to teach for him.
0: Right.
1: I almost didn't know how to play my own song. So Richard stood up, because we were kind of friends, and he said, John, you want me to help you with that? And I said, you bet your butt I do.
0: Yeah.
1: And so he came down, and then we started writing songs in the rehearsal rooms. You know, they were like 4x8. Monastery cells with a piano in them, and we just wrote a couple, and we really enjoyed it. And I remember distinctly he turned around on the piano bench on one day when we were writing, and he said, listen, you just broke up with your partner in folk music, right? And I said, yeah, Simon and Garfunkel happened, and we realized we had no future. And he said, well, I've got a sister who sings and plays drums, and my tuba player just left to go to Juilliard. So why don't you and me and Karen, and that's my sister's name, and I put together a band, and then we'll get some other people in the band around here in the music school to be the other people in the band. And I said, okay. Yeah. And that was how the Carpenters began.
0: Yeah. Awesome.

great guitar breaks of all time. Love it. The Carmeners and Goodbye to Love. Right, let's give the answer to the quiz quickly. Question number one. Touch Me in the Morning, hit album in the 70s. For whom? We're talking Diana Ross. Question number two. Which band had three Porcaro brothers? It's Toto. And question number three is a lyric. Pick up my guitar and play like yesterday. Who is it and what is it? Well, we played them just now, The Who, but it's with Won't Get Fooled Again. So if you got Who, Won't Get Fooled Again, Toto for the Porcaro brothers and Diana Ross, Touch Me in the Morning. Give yourselves a pat on the back. Right, that's about where we've got to leave it. Let's go out with this one. It's Harpo, a movie star, playing right here on Supersonic 70s.

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On 18, The Dream and Max Romeo. 17, Tony Bass, Gina Loyal Brigida. On 16, The Beach Boys, Cotton Fields. And on 15, Joe Dolan and Make Me an Island. All on the way for you. Welcome to the show.

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1: Number 15 on the Radio Veronica Top 20 from the 30th of August 1969. Joe Dolan, Make Me an Island. 14, John Lennon and the Plastic Ono Band and Give Peace a Chance. On 13, Oliver, Good Morning Starshine. 12, Andy Kim, Baby I Love You. 11, The Dells, I Can Sing a Rainbow and Love is Blue. And on 10, Jane Birkin and Serge Gainsbourg, Je T'aime Moi.

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0: Number 5 on the radio, Veronica Top 20 from the 30th of August 1969 on Big L International. Kenny Rogers in the first edition, Ruby, Don't Take Your Love to Town. On 4, the Rolling Stones in Honky Tonk Women. 3, Shocking Blue in Venus. And on 2, Robin Gibb in Saved by the Bell.
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On 20 Aphrodite's Child and I Want to Live. 19 Maria Isabel Los Pajos. On 18 Max Romeo and the Dream. 17 Tony Bass Genie Lollobrigida. On 16 The Beach Boys and Cotton Fields. 15 was Joe Dolan Make Me an Island. On 14 John Lennon and the Plasticono Band Give Peace a Chance. 13 Oliver Good Morning Starshine. And on 12 Andy Kim and Baby I Love You. 11 I Can Sing a Rainbow and Love is Blue The Dells. On 10 Je T'aime Moi Non Plus Jane Birkin and Serge Gainsbourg. 9 Elvis Presley In the Ghetto. On 8 The T-Set and My Bel Ami. 7 The Cats Scarlet Ribbons. And on 6 The Bee Gees and Don't Forget to Remember Me. 5 Kenny Rogers and the First Edition Ruby Don't Take Your Love to Town. And on 4 The Rolling Stones and Honky Tonk Women. Shocking Blue on 3 and Venus. On 2, Robin Gibb and Saved by the Bell. And the number 1 on the 30th of August 1969 on the radio, Veronica, came from Zagrin Evans. With a song called In the Year 2525. Thanks for listening. Next week we will do a Radio London Top 20. Hope to see you then. And here's that number 1.

0: From Feature Story News in New York, I'm Mitch McCann with the Week in Review. U.S. President Donald Trump confirmed this week that he plans to meet North Korean leader Kim Jong-un this year, with a possible summit on the sidelines of the APEC gathering in November. Pyongyang has so far poured cold water on the prospect of talks, with Kim Jong-un's sister Kim Yo-jong saying she is not aware of any communication between the two nations. President Trump's confirmation comes as he faces criticism over his decision to cut short joint military drills with South Korea. Nick Harper reports from Washington.
1: To get a denuclearization deal done with North Korea would be a huge foreign policy win, a huge win for any president at any point in their presidency. But Donald Trump is currently a president who looks like a president who needs a foreign policy win. His Gaza peace deal was signed and delivered last year, but it's limping along. It hasn't really come to fruition.
0: Prince Harry and Meghan Markle have revealed they plan to move back to Britain later this month, ending more than 6 years of self-imposed exile from the United Kingdom. The couple's children, Prince Archie and Princess Lilibet, have been enrolled at British schools ahead of the new term in September, and the family will live at a private residence outside London. King Charles is said to welcome the chance to see more of his son's family, though the couple will not return as working members of the royal family. Ollie Barrett reports from London.
2: This was a surprise even to the King, as far as we understand it, who we believe was told about this move on Sunday. It doesn't mean that Harry or Meghan are likely to resume their roles as part of the working royal family, but we do understand from royal sources that King Charles welcomes the opportunity to see more of Harry and Meghan.
0: China this week publicly rejected Washington's sanctions campaign against Iran, ordering Chinese companies not to comply with US measures targeting five refineries accused of buying Iranian oil. Donald Trump launched what he called an unprecedented economic operation against Tehran, warning that any country offering Iran a lifeline would face severe financial retaliation. U.S. Treasury Secretary Scott Bessent has called on American allies to choose sides, describing the plan as the toughest sanctions in history. Jagruti Dave reports from Washington.
3: What we do know is that the president is calling it an economic D-Day and is saying that there will be tremendous economic consequences for any countries that effectively do business with Iran. The language in that social media post that Donald Trump issued suggests that there would be secondary sanctions on countries that buy Iranian oil.
0: And finally this week, Moderna and Merck have announced the first ever positive Phase 3 results for a personalized mRNA cancer vaccine in melanoma patients. It's a breakthrough that has sent both companies' share prices sharply higher. From Feature Story News in New York, I'm Mitch McCann. That was the Week in Review.

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1: Hello and welcome back to another edition of My Generation with yours truly, Gary Jackson. Another 2 hours of music from the 1960s. And this week, we will start off with something from Georgie Fame. Not sure whether the Blue Flames are actually on this one, but I bet he did this a few times at the Flamingo Club. It will be called Something after this.
2: Hey, cousins, do you remember how much fun radio used to be? Well, we're still doing it here.
3: This is Gary Jackson with My Generation.

0: Georgie Fame getting us going with Something, and he was followed by Jerry and the Pacemakers, and one of their early B-sides may even have been the B-side to How Do You Do It, a song called Away From You. Now it's the Beatles cover version, and this time round it's an artist called Bud Shank.
1: They covered the Beatles. Maybe they should have known.

Bud Shank and his version of Blue Jay Way. Now back to the days of the early records by The Who that were released in the UK on the Brunswick label. This was one of their hits, Anyway, Anyhow, Anywhere.

0: The Who. And anyway, anyhow, anywhere. Very difficult to get those in the right. He could have done it in alphabetical order, couldn't he? At least I'd stood a chance of remembering it without having it in front of me. Now, the A-side, B-side feature this week, and it's an early hit for the Yardbirds. The B-side of this record was called Got to Hurry.
1: What is a B-side?
2: Well, you see, it's the other side of the record, the one no one ever plays. You know that one?

0: The Yardbirds, with Eric Clapton on board. And For Your Love, the B-side of that record was called Got to Hurry.
1: 60s music for over 25 years. It's My Generation with Gary Jackson.

But Father said you can't go out with her, or she's your half-sister. Great. Well, I found another one that come home with her, and he said you can't see her either, she's your half-sister as well. So Mother said you don't keep your girlfriends very long. I said, well, Father said there's my half-sisters. She said, don't you worry about that, he and your father anyway.

0: We heard Cookie and the Cupcakes first, who were described on the CD that that came from as a swamp pop band. So I'm guessing they were from the southern states of America, but then that's what they used to say about Creedence Clearwater Revival, and that was wrong. They were followed by Dave Berry and a song called Casting My Spell. Now it's time for Follow That, and this time round, it's a Cilla Black Follow That. No, it's not. It's a Dionne Warwick Follow That. We'll have Cilla Black first, the original version of a song that Dionne covered.
1: Now Follow That, an original of a song, then a different tune by an artist that covered it.

0: Dionne Warwick, and You Know the Way to San Jose. Before that, the original version of a song that Dionne covered, Cilla Black, and a song that's been covered by over 400 artists, according to the website I had a look at. That was called Alfie. Now, from Down Under, yes, we need that jingle, don't we?
1: Now a wonder from Down Under. What's that noise?
0: With a song called Come On, this is The Atlantics.

The Atlantics and Come On. And we're staying with the theme of they should have been hits, maybe, with this song from a band called the Clockwork Oranges, who were from Erith in Kent. They didn't have a hit in the UK, but according to what I've read, this song was a hit in most Western European countries. It was called Ready Steady.

0: The Clockwork Oranges and a song called Ready Steady.
1: Are you sitting comfortably? Then I'll begin.

We heard Rupert's People, first of those two, Southampton Band, and a song called A Prologue to a Magic World, followed by James Carr and the original version of the much-covered The Dark End of the Street. Now a song by Jimmy Ruffin, which back in the 60s, it completely passed me by. But now when I listen to it, I always think what a good song it is. It's called Gonna Give Her All the Love I've Got.

Jimmy Ruffin, gonna give her all the love I've got. Now, I write the songs, two songs co-written by Jerry Wexler. And, well, one of them was this Drifter's B-side.

0: The same person who wrote that also wrote this.
1: I'm so happy to be here tonight. So glad to be in your wonderful city.

Solomon Burke, and Everybody Needs Somebody to Love. Before that, The Drifters, and a song that was covered by The Searchers and other bands in the 1960s, I Don't Want to Go On Without You.

0: From Feature Story News in New York, I'm Mitch McCann with the Week in Review. U.S. President Donald Trump confirmed this week that he plans to meet North Korean leader Kim Jong-un this year, with a possible summit on the sidelines of the APEC gathering in November. Pyongyang has so far poured cold water on the prospect of talks, with Kim Jong-un's sister Kim Yo-jong saying she is not aware of any communication between the two nations. President Trump's confirmation comes as he faces criticism over his decision to cut short joint military drills with South Korea. Nick Harper reports from Washington.
1: To get a denuclearization deal done with North Korea would be a huge foreign policy win, a huge win for any president at any point in their presidency. But Donald Trump is currently a president who looks like a president who needs a foreign policy win. His Gaza peace deal was signed and delivered last year, but it's limping along. It hasn't really come to fruition.
0: Prince Harry and Meghan Markle have revealed they plan to move back to Britain later this month, ending more than 6 years of self-imposed exile from the United Kingdom. The couple's children, Prince Archie and Princess Lilibet, have been enrolled at British schools ahead of the new term in September, and the family will live at a private residence outside London. King Charles is said to welcome the chance to see more of his son's family, though the couple will not return as working members of the royal family. Ollie Barrett reports from London.
2: This was a surprise even to the King, as far as we understand it, who we believe was told about this move on Sunday. It doesn't mean that Harry or Meghan are likely to resume their roles as part of the working royal family, but we do understand from royal sources that King Charles welcomes the opportunity to see more of Harry and Meghan.
0: China this week publicly rejected Washington's sanctions campaign against Iran, ordering Chinese companies not to comply with US measures targeting five refineries accused of buying Iranian oil. Donald Trump launched what he called an unprecedented economic operation against Tehran, warning that any country offering Iran a lifeline would face severe financial retaliation. US Treasury Secretary Scott Bessent has called on American allies to choose sides, describing the plan as the toughest sanctions in history. Jagruti Dave reports from Washington.
3: What we do know is that the president is calling it an economic D-Day and is saying that there will be tremendous economic consequences for any countries that effectively do business with Iran. The language in that social media post that Donald Trump issued suggests that there would be secondary sanctions on countries that buy Iranian oil.
0: And finally this week, Moderna and Merck have announced the first ever positive Phase 3 results for a personalized mRNA cancer vaccine in melanoma patients. It's a breakthrough that has sent both companies' share prices sharply higher. From Feature Story News in New York, I'm Mitch McCann, and that was The Week in Review.

0: not again. Where's the electrician's number?
1: Call 321 321. That's my electrician's number. And he's great.
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I've heard people say that too much of anything is not good for you, baby. But I don't know about that. There's many times that we've loved and we've shared love and made love. It doesn't seem to me like it's enough.

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0: From Feature Story News in New York, I'm Mitch McCann with the Week in Review. U.S. President Donald Trump confirmed this week that he plans to meet North Korean leader Kim Jong-un this year, with a possible summit on the sidelines of the APEC gathering in November. Pyongyang has so far poured cold water on the prospect of talks, with Kim Jong-un's sister Kim Yo-jong saying she is not aware of any communication between the two nations. President Trump's confirmation comes as he faces criticism over his decision to cut short joint military drills with South Korea. Nick Harper reports from Washington.
1: To get a denuclearization deal done with North Korea would be a huge foreign policy win, a huge win for any president at any point in their presidency. But Donald Trump is currently a president who looks like a president who needs a foreign policy win. His Gaza peace deal was signed and delivered last year, but it's limping along. It hasn't really come to fruition.
0: Prince Harry and Meghan Markle have revealed they plan to move back to Britain later this month, ending more than 6 years of self-imposed exile from the United Kingdom. The couple's children, Prince Archie and Princess Lilibet, have been enrolled at British schools ahead of the new term in September, and the family will live at a private residence outside London. King Charles is said to welcome the chance to see more of his son's family, though the couple will not return as working members of the royal family. Ollie Barrett reports from London.
2: This was a surprise even to the King, as far as we understand it, who we believe was told about this move on Sunday. It doesn't mean that Harry or Meghan are likely to resume their roles as part of the working royal family, but we do understand from royal sources that King Charles welcomes the opportunity to see more of Harry and Meghan.
0: China this week publicly rejected Washington's sanctions campaign against Iran, ordering Chinese companies not to comply with US measures targeting five refineries accused of buying Iranian oil. Donald Trump launched what he called an unprecedented economic operation against Tehran, warning that any country offering Iran a lifeline would face severe financial retaliation. US Treasury Secretary Scott Bessent has called on American allies to choose sides, describing the plan as the toughest sanctions in history. Jagruti Dave reports from Washington.
3: What we do know is that the president is calling it an economic D-Day and is saying that there will be tremendous economic consequences for any countries that effectively do business with Iran. The language in that social media post that Donald Trump issued suggests that there would be secondary sanctions on countries that buy Iranian oil.
0: And finally this week, Moderna and Merck have announced the first ever positive Phase 3 results for a personalized mRNA cancer vaccine in melanoma patients. It's a breakthrough that has sent both companies' share prices sharply higher. From Feature Story News in New York, I'm Mitch McCann, and that was The Week in Review.

0: not again. Where's the electrician's number?
1: Call 321 321. That's my electrician's number. And he's great.
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0: From Feature Story News in New Delhi, I'm Neha Punia. The U.S. says it will announce economic sanctions against Iran's trade partners on Monday, calling it its greatest financial offensive yet. Iran has threatened to hit back by shutting down all oil exports from the Gulf if this happens. This is coming as Pakistan's powerful army chief is visiting Tehran on Monday, Islamabad emerging as a key negotiator in talks between Iran and the U.S. in this war. Blake Shifton has more from Tel Aviv.
1: Treasury Secretary Scott Bessent is expected to announce those new sanctions on Iran in a press conference. He has said that these will be the strongest sanctions ever placed on Iran. He is also expected to urge China to cooperate with these measures, and that's because China is by far the largest purchaser of Iranian oil. Now, as these sanctions loom, Iran's top security chief, Mohsen Rezai, has issued a stark warning to countries all around the world, saying, do not join the economic war that Iran would retaliate against the interests of any countries that that cooperate or participate in these sanctions, especially Gulf countries. He said Iran would target oil export routes and vowed not a drop of oil will leave the Persian Gulf and Strait of Hormuz.
0: U.S. President Donald Trump has meanwhile hit out at Canada, saying it wants the benefits of being a state without actually being one, signaling there's no change after 50% tariffs were announced on Canadian goods over the weekend. Canadian Prime Minister Mark Carney announced retaliatory tariffs, saying Washington asked for too much and offered too little. Jagruthi Dave has the latest on trade tensions.
2: It's essentially saying that they'll be forced to come back to the negotiating table because the 50% tariffs from the US will be devastating for Canada. The US is Canada's primary source of foreign imports, but it cuts both ways. Canada is also the US's largest foreign energy supplier. So supply chains between the two countries are very deeply integrated. Now, there could be some pressure domestically from Trump to back down from Democrats and businesses who will see their own costs rising, but it's not clear if this is enough to cause the president to reverse course. If they don't go back to negotiations, we're going to probably see an escalation of a continuation of these tariff escalations. It's September the 8th is the date to watch to see if Canada's retaliatory tariffs triggers a further counter-retaliation from the United States.
0: Saudi Crown Prince Mohammed bin Salman is in Paris holding talks with French President Emmanuel Macron. The two leaders are set to co-chair the inaugural Saudi-French Strategic Partnership Council on Monday. Ross Cullen has more.
3: There will also be a chance for Emmanuel Macron to dig a little deeper into the new defence pact signed by Saudi Arabia and Turkey, along with Pakistan. And so there'll be a chance for discussions about those issues, along with energy, transport, healthcare, arrangements. Range of agreements set to be signed between Paris and Riyadh.
0: From bureaus worldwide, this is FSN.

gonna tell you a story every man ought to know. 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
2: From Feature Story News in New Delhi, I'm Neha Punia. The US says it will announce economic sanctions against Iran's trade partners on Monday, calling it its greatest financial offensive yet. Iran has threatened to hit back by shutting down all oil exports from the Gulf if this happens. This is coming as Pakistan's powerful army chief is visiting Tehran on Monday, Islamabad emerging as a key negotiator in talks between Iran and the US in this war. Blake Shifton has more from Tel Aviv.
3: Treasury Secretary Scott Bessent is expected to announce those new sanctions on Iran in a press conference. He has said that these will be the strongest sanctions ever placed on Iran. He is also expected to urge China to cooperate with these measures, and that's because China is by far the largest purchaser of Iranian oil. Now, as these sanctions loom, Iran's top security chief, Mohsen Rezai, has issued a stark warning to countries all around the world, saying, do not join the economic war, that Iran would retaliate against the interests of any countries that that cooperate or participate in these sanctions, especially Gulf countries. He said Iran would target oil export routes and vowed not a drop of oil will leave the Persian Gulf and Strait of Hormuz.
2: U.S. President Donald Trump has meanwhile hit out at Canada, saying it wants the benefits of being a state without actually being one, signaling there's no change after 50% tariffs were announced on Canadian goods over the weekend. Canadian Prime Minister Mark Carney announced retaliatory tariffs, saying Washington asked for too much and offered too little. Jagruthi Dave has the latest on trade tensions.
4: It's essentially saying that they'll be forced to come back to the negotiating table because the 50% tariffs from the US will be devastating for Canada. The US is Canada's primary source of foreign imports, but it cuts both ways. Canada is also the US's largest foreign energy supplier. So supply chains between the two countries are very deeply integrated. Now, there could be some pressure domestically from Trump to back down from Democrats and businesses who will see their own costs rising, but it's not clear if this is enough to cause the president to reverse course. If they don't go back to negotiations, we're going to probably see an escalation of a continuation of these tariff escalations. It's September the 8th is the date to watch to see if Canada's retaliatory tariffs triggers a further counter-retaliation from the United States.
2: Saudi Crown Prince Mohammed bin Salman is in Paris holding talks with French President Emmanuel Macron. The two leaders are set to co-chair the inaugural Saudi-French Strategic Partnership Council on Monday. Ross Cullen has more.
5: There will also be a chance for Emmanuel Macron to dig a little deeper into the new defence pact signed by Saudi Arabia and Turkey, along with Pakistan. And so there'll be a chance for discussions about those issues, along with energy, transport, healthcare, range of agreements set to be signed between Paris and Riyadh.
2: From bureaus worldwide, this is FSN.

0: there's an electrician. Just what I want. What's the number? 01227 39. Ah! Missed it.
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Then I got a job in a factory. Played Buckland's camp with my friend Rory. It was good for him.

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0: exports from the Gulf if this happens. This is coming as Pakistan's powerful army chief is visiting Tehran on Monday, Islamabad emerging as a key negotiator in talks between Iran and the US in this war. Blake Shifton has more from Tel Aviv.
1: Treasury Secretary Scott Bessent is expected to announce those new sanctions on Iran in a press conference. He has said that these will be the strongest sanctions ever placed on Iran. He is also expected to urge China to cooperate with these measures, and that's because China is by far the largest purchaser of Iranian oil. Now, as these sanctions loom, Iran's top security chief, Mohsen Rezai, has issued a stark warning to countries all around the world, saying, do not join the economic war, that Iran would retaliate against the interests of any countries that that cooperate or participate in these sanctions, especially Gulf countries. He said Iran would target oil export routes and vowed not a drop of oil will leave the Persian Gulf and Strait of Hormuz.
0: U.S. President Donald Trump has meanwhile hit out at Canada, saying it wants the benefits of being a state without actually being one, signaling there's no change after 50% tariffs were announced on Canadian goods over the weekend. Canadian Prime Minister Mark Carney announced retaliatory tariffs, saying Washington asked for too much and offered too little. Jagruthi Dave has the latest on trade tensions.
2: It's essentially saying that they'll be forced to come back to the negotiating table because the 50% tariffs from the US will be devastating for Canada. The US is Canada's primary source of foreign imports, but it cuts both ways. Canada is also the US's largest foreign energy supplier. So supply chains between the two countries are very deeply integrated. Now, there could be some pressure domestically from Trump to back down, from Democrats and businesses who will see their own costs rising, but it's not clear if this is enough to cause the president to reverse course. If they don't go back to negotiations, we're going to probably see an escalation of a continuation of these tariff escalations. It's September the 8th is the date to watch to see if Canada's retaliatory tariffs triggers a further counter-retaliation from the United States.
0: Saudi Crown Prince Mohammed bin Salman is in Paris holding talks with French President Emmanuel Macron. The two leaders are set to co-chair the inaugural Saudi-French Strategic Partnership Council on Monday. Ross Cullen has more.
3: There will also be a chance for Emmanuel Macron to dig a little deeper into the new defence pact signed by Saudi Arabia and Turkey, along with Pakistan. And so there'll be a chance for discussions about those issues, along with energy, transport, healthcare, arrangements. Range of agreements set to be signed between Paris and Riyadh.
0: From Bureaus Worldwide, this is FSN.

0: Shorty Long and the Function at the Junction.
1: Paul Voss on Big L, standing in for Susie at breakfast.

Yes, indeed. Let's do that. Fill our cup and get ahead. It's Monday morning, and welcome to the show, and thank you very much to Simon. He sounded very optimistic today, didn't he? Yeah, I think so. So, how has the weekend been? Has it been any good? Today here, we have to make the sunshine inside because it's raining outside, which is quite unusual for France, but there you go. I tell you, nature could really use some. And when I saw all that rain on the window, I thought, well, maybe one of the first records to start off with would be this particular one. Waterloo. Here's ABBA.

Yeah, ABBA and Waterloo. Haha. And don't mix that up with the normal Lou. That's a different story altogether, I'm afraid. Now, good morning to Stephen Gray. Yes, it's good to have you on the program. And I think this is the right moment to start with our first competition for today. And here it is. Wow, yeah. Remember that song? Oh, yeah. I think you recognize it. I hope so, anyway. Eric Burton and the Animals, they sing about the time when they were young.

Yeah, we all do that sometime, you know. We talk about the period when we were young, and we say, oh, times were much better then. I'm not 100% sure, though, but you never know. There's some emails coming in, so I got some work cut out for me while you listen to the Beatles.

0: Yeah, you tell me why. The Beatles. And there's some good email coming in now. First of all, some people with the right answer to our competition. And lo and behold, this time the first captain is John and Marilyn. Wow. Then we have Stephen Gray. I haven't seen Tony Ting yet. Okay. Roger and Tony also in London. And we're getting some requests coming in. But first, let's listen to The Temptations.
1: Big

0: They fade in the background. The Psychedelic Shack and the Temptations. Now, let me see. For the quiz, let me see. Helmut Mummenbauer is there. You're absolutely right, Helmut. And you said, well, I didn't know you're back on the radio. Yes, I am. Doing my Monday evening show, 5 to 7 local time. That is here in Europe. And on Saturday, of course. And at the moment, I'm sitting in every day for Susie between 8 and 10 UK time, 9 and 11 continental time. I'm so happy with those continental times, you know. Don't have to get up too early. Anyway, enough of that. We're going to play some requests, but first this.
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2: 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Ah, just what I need. What's the number? 01273 84. Oh, missed it.
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0: Right, first request coming up, and it's for Roger and Tony over there in London. They said, could I play something from Barry White? Well, how about some music?
4: One ticket, please. Long almost everybody's here. Hey, what's going on, man? Yeah, she's at home. Yeah, she's at home.

Barry White and Let the Music Play. It was good to hear Barry again, wasn't it? Yeah, on a Monday morning. So welcome to the show if you just tuned in. You're listening to Paul Vos sitting in for Susie. How long? I don't know. But I'll do it as long as it takes, you see. Right, now, another request came in from Helmut. Helmut Mummenbauer would like to hear David Bowie. Let's dance.

David Bowie, and Ed Sands. I like the rhythm to that song. It's very nice indeed. Now, we got four contestants so far with the right answer, and we're playing the intro quiz. Here it is. Sounds good, doesn't it? Yeah, I'm looking forward to playing that in full. But for now, we're going to listen to The Seekers.

Yeah, in a way we do here at Big L. We live in a little bit of a world of our own. And we would like to create our own world with lots and lots of great music, especially. Yeah, especially. Now, so far, playing the extra intro didn't get me an extra contestant, so let me try that again.

Ah, honeycombs, and have I got the rights? Yes, I think you do. Don't worry about it, guys. Now, let me see. A nice email from Dave in Bristol. And he says, hi, Paul. Good to hear your voice again this morning. It's getting there. It's getting better. But, you know, the moment I started working on Big Elegant, I had a terrible cold and, well, the voice was practically gone. So here is me praying for better times, I tell you. And he also gave me the right answer to the quiz. So you're on the list there, Dave. Yeah, absolutely. You keep me running away.

Yeah, Motown on the radio with the Four Tops and You Keep Running Away. Well, you don't. No. I'm actually quite surprised how loyal our listeners are, so don't feel, blamed in any way, I would say. Let me see. Let me play that intro quiz again, shall I? Lovely guitar. Sounds like weeping. Yeah, somehow. I don't know. You can make guitars do all sorts of things and talk to you even. Now, that's not what the Untamed are going to do. They're simply going crazy.

Yeah, The Untamed. You gotta live for yourself and nobody else. Well, I'm not 100% sure with that one. Big L. Tell you what, we haven't heard the Mud in a long, long time. So I would say let's have some Mud.

Oh, for me and for you, and that was Mountain, oh boy. And I just got the right answer coming in from Graham in South Wales. And he's just in the nick of time, I must say, because there's one more record to play and then I must tell everybody what the answer is. And he tells me there was a short power cut. That is something of modern times, I'm afraid, you see. They all want us to switch from these oils and gases into electricity, but they forgot to get the capacity up to line. Yeah. You know, even here in the studio, I have something called a UPS, which means an uninterruptible power supply that will run on batteries when the power goes down. So at least I can say goodbye to you, because that will run down very fast too. Now, one more record to play. And before we do that, for the very last time, here's the quiz. Right, and let's listen to the Rolling Stones' Walking Dead Dog.

it's not very difficult, you know, and mostly the dogs will walk you anyway. The Rolling Stones and Walking the Dog. And, you know, I always listen to lyrics. Do you? Yeah, I do. And there is one sentence there, and I wonder what that has to do with it. She broke the needle and she can't sew. I don't understand. I don't understand at all. What has it got to do with walking the dog? Well, anyway, the big moment has come. This is what I played. And here's that great record in full.

Yeah, written by George Harrison. While My Guitar Gently Weeps. And that was the answer to our first competition. So let's congratulate some people, shall we? Are we ready for that? Okay, here we go. All right, starting off with two captains. We had two captains in this first competition this morning. John and Marilyn, congratulations. Runner-up by Stephen Gray, congratulations. Roger and Tony in London, congratulations. And Helmut Brummenbauer from Germany, congratulations. Dave in Bristol, congratulations. And Graham in New South Wales. No, just South Wales. It's been there for a while, right? Okay. So, all those people, congratulations. And I was very pleased to see there's some people that haven't heard about in a long time that came back to the program. You're very welcome. I'm talking about Helmut and, of course, Dave in Bristol. We still have some time. We are going to use it well. And, of course, after the news, I'll be back with part two. And, in part two, we will have another quiz. So, if you did make it this time, don't worry about it. You will have another chance. Here's the Ivy League. That's Why I'm Crying.

So now we know, yeah. The Ivy League, and that's why I'm crying. Right, well, one more song, and then we will have the news. And to take us to the news is Sergio Mendes and his Brazil 66 with Mascanada, which means not in your life.

0: From Feature Story News in New Delhi, I'm Neha Punia. The US says it will announce economic sanctions against Iran's trade partners on Monday, calling it its greatest financial offensive yet. Iran has threatened to hit back by shutting down all oil exports from the Gulf if this happens. This is coming as Pakistan's powerful army chief is visiting Tehran on Monday, Islamabad emerging as a key negotiator in talks between Iran and the US in this war. Blake Shifton has more from Tel Aviv.
1: Treasury Secretary Scott Bessent is expected to announce those new sanctions on Iran in a press conference. He has said that these will be the strongest sanctions ever placed on Iran. He is also expected to urge China to cooperate with these measures, and that's because China is by far the largest purchaser of Iranian oil. Now, as these sanctions loom, Iran's top security chief, Mohsen Rezai, has issued a stark warning to countries all around the world, saying, do not join the economic war that Iran would retaliate against the interests of any countries that that cooperate or participate in these sanctions, especially Gulf countries. He said Iran would target oil export routes and vowed not a drop of oil will leave the Persian Gulf and Strait of Hormuz.
0: U.S. President Donald Trump has meanwhile hit out at Canada, saying it wants the benefits of being a state without actually being one, signaling there's no change after 50% tariffs were announced on Canadian goods over the weekend. Canadian Prime Minister Mark Carney announced retaliatory tariffs, saying Washington asked for too much and offered too little. Jagruthi Dave has the latest on trade tensions.
2: It's essentially saying that they'll be forced to come back to the negotiating table because the 50% tariffs from the US will be devastating for Canada. The US is Canada's primary source of foreign imports, but it cuts both ways. Canada is also the US's largest foreign energy supplier. So supply chains between the two countries are very deeply integrated. Now, there could be some pressure domestically from Trump to back down from Democrats and businesses who will see their own costs rising, but it's not clear if this is enough to cause the president to reverse course. If they don't go back to negotiations, we're going to probably see an escalation of a continuation of these tariff escalations. It's September the 8th is the date to watch to see if Canada's retaliatory tariffs triggers a further counter-retaliation from the United States.
0: Saudi Crown Prince Mohammed bin Salman is in Paris holding talks with French President Emmanuel Macron. The two leaders are set to co-chair the inaugural Saudi-French Strategic Partnership Council on Monday. Ross Cullen has more.
3: There will also be a chance for Emmanuel Macron to dig a little deeper into the new defence pact signed by Saudi Arabia and Turkey, along with Pakistan. And so there'll be a chance for discussions about those issues, along with energy, transport, healthcare, arrangements. Range of agreements set to be signed between Paris and Riyadh.
0: From bureaus worldwide, this is FSN.

Boss Keggs, and what can I say? I should have played the intro quiz first, but I was so excited to play that song that I played that first. Okay, but here it is, the second quiz of the day. I wonder what that is. Somebody likes drums, that's for sure. Right, anyway, that's the second quiz, and here's Manfred Mann.

Oh, no, not my girl. Yeah, well, he had so much trust in her. And of course, he was right in the end, wasn't he? Yeah, he was, absolutely. Now, we got the first captain of the second list. There's only one captain, of course. And that is Stephen Gray. So you're on the list there, Stephen. And David Upstone, let me see now. Yeah, David and Trina, you are so right. So you're the runners-up. Right, taking care of that. Let's have some hanky-panky.

Hanky Panky. Now, Hanky Panky here, I tell you. That was Tommy James and the Shondells, of course. Now, let me see. Yeah. Helmut. You came up with an answer. It's not the one. He thought it could be I Love Rock and Roll by the Arrows. No. I'll play it for you again. Just give it a good listen. It's the very beginning of the record. Don't forget. And I remember there was a camp outside for children, and by the time the food came on the table, they were waiting very eagerly, of course, and as it took a little longer, they all started ramming on the table with this rhythm, you know, and there's their forks and knives, and it was really something, I tell you. Yeah. And, well, they weren't singing with it. Otherwise, I could have given away the title, but I won't. No. What I can also tell you is not only have we got favorite records here at Big L, but some of us even have favorite jingles. This one is by Danny.

0: Let us night in the pips and a nitty gritty. That's what it comes down to. Tony Ting, yes, you are absolutely right, sir. You're on the list. Here we go. And this is also true for John and Marilyn. And I see that Tony is listening at the moment from, where are you listening from? Let me see, they're from Cornwall. Ah, I see. So reception in Cornwall is also rather good, which is good news. In the good old days when radio stations were using the medium wave and even FM in some cases, you know, you all had to depend on other things. But nowadays, as long as you have an internet connection, we're there for you. Okay, in a moment we're going to listen to Billy Fury, but first this.
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2: Oh, a plumber's van. Ah, just what I need. What's the number? 01273 84. Oh, missed it.
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Deadly Fury and Halfway to Paradise. Ooh, you're nearly there then. Anyway, I'd like to say a warm welcome to Mike Smith, and that is in Dawlish. Yeah, that's right, because he got the right answer to the quiz. And also, he's come back to the program to discover that I'm here again. Yes, I'm settling in quite well here in France, in my little new home. Well, not so little, maybe. And, well, we got a good connection here, you see. They're always talking about French people as being, well, a little bit laid back and not with it. Well, I tell you, even in this small village, we got very nice, very fast internet on the fiber. So, well, very happy guy indeed. Now, let me see. John and Marilyn had a request. They would listen to the Connells and a track called 74... 75.

Yeah, 74, 75. What a nice choice there, John and Marilyn. And I must say, it's rather young for this station. But all the same, you know, it was in the style of our music selection. So I didn't mind too much, okay? Well, I hope you enjoyed that one. Before we forget, you know, time is moving on. And we still have a couple of free spaces, absolutely for free. You don't have to pay a thing on the list here to get on the right side of this quiz. I'd like to play that again. In fact, I have an audio edit program, and you can loop it. It's really something, you know. It keeps on bashing on the drums all the time. Might let you hear that someday. In the meantime, let's listen to Ricky Nelson. Hello, Mary Lou.

Velvets, and they were singing Lonely, Lonely Girl Am I, which is sad, you know. If somebody is around who can give the girl a nice evening out or something, well, you know, drop her a line, I would say. Sandy Shaw, completely different record now. Sandy Shaw with Girl Don't

0: Yeah, lovely, lovely track, really. And it does remind us of the 60s, doesn't it? Now let's have a look at the time. Oh yeah, I might as well play that little quiz again. Is it that short, is it? Oh, I made it difficult for you. Even though I must say that Stephen and David and Tony and John and Mike all got the right answer, so it's not too bad, I would say.
1: Wherever you go, the best songs are on the Big L, the heart and soul of rock and roll.
0: We have on the turntables the lovely Yvonne Elliman, and I can't have you.

Yvonne Elliman, and if I can't have you, well, who can, you know, that kind of thing. Yes, we got the wrong answer from Dennis Borum. I'm very sorry, Dennis. Dennis thought it could be John Lennon and Yoko Ono with Give Peace a Chance. Yeah, I see where you are, but it's not the one, I'm afraid. And the right answer came from Roger and Tony. So you're on the list there, guys. And Dennis, and this is also true for Helmut, you know, you better get cracking because time is moving on and I can still play two records. But then, you know, you have to have the answer in order to participate. Let me play it again for you. Yeah. I know there is drums in all the records, but this one is really, really, really rather well known. Anyway, Freddie and the Dreamers and Sally Ann.

Even they are using the drums, haven't they? That was Freddie and the Dreamers and Sally Ann. And I can play one more song and then we must give you the answer to our quiz. So this is the absolute last opportunity to play the intro. Yeah, you know it? Okay, get cracking because the Mindbenders are here and it's only 1 minute and 56 seconds. So it doesn't give you much time, does it?

You don't hear that anymore nowadays, do you? Groovy this and groovy that. Yeah, you know, in the 60s it was quite usual. I don't think it had anything to do with the fact that we still had the black vinyl 45 records. Because, of course, nowadays with the CDs and even MP3s, there's no more groove there, right? Just the music. That's the groove now. Okay, anyway, enough of the blah blah. Let's see what the answer is to our little quiz. This is what I played. And here's that record in full.

Yeah, that's right. Queen and We Will Rock You. And that was the answer to our little competition. So high time to congratulate the people that got that right and sent in the answer. You see, that's also very important. Otherwise, I don't know you got it right. Captain of the second list, Stephen Gray, congratulations. And the runners-up, there were two of them, David and Trina, congratulations. Tony Ting, all the way from, Cornwall? Oh, lovely area there. Congratulations, Tony. Having a small holiday, or what? John and Marilyn, congratulations. And a good old radio friend, Mike Smith, congratulations. Roger and Tony were the last ones with the right answer, and congratulations to you. So, we still got 10 minutes. Let's do something about that, shall we? I've got a nice jingle here, and then we're going to listen to Chris Rea. How about it? Fool, if you think it's over.

Chris Rea, and he was saying Fool to me. Yeah, if you think it's over. Ah, okay. Yeah, it's nearly over, but not yet. There's still a little bit of time, I must say. Here we go. Joe Cocker. And bye-bye, Blackbird.

Oh, isn't that great music? Yeah, that was, oh dear. Yeah, Joe Cocker and Bye Bye Blackbird. Now, looking at the clock, I see it's time to say our goodbyes. Not for long. This afternoon at 4 o'clock sharp UK time, I'll be back with my own show in the afternoon, of course. And then, if you can't make that, well, tomorrow morning I'll be sitting in again, okay? Daniel Friedman will take us to the news. And after the news, we will have 2 hours of the best non-stop music available. And then at 12 o'clock, of course, we have Danny Van Am with his lunchtime shuffle. Until then, bye for now.

0: From Feature Story News in New Delhi, I'm Neha Punia. The U.S. says it will announce economic sanctions against Iran's trade partners on Monday, calling it its greatest financial offensive yet. Iran has threatened to hit back by shutting down all oil exports from the Gulf if this happens. This is coming as Pakistan's powerful army chief is visiting Tehran on Monday, Islamabad emerging as a key negotiator in talks between Iran and the U.S. in this war. Blake Shifton has more from Tel Aviv.
1: Treasury Secretary Scott Bessent is expected to announce those new sanctions on Iran in a press conference. He has said that these will be the strongest sanctions ever placed on Iran. He is also expected to urge China to cooperate with these measures, and that's because China is by far the largest purchaser of Iranian oil. Now, as these sanctions loom, Iran's top security chief, Mohsen Rezai, has issued a stark warning to countries all around the world, saying, do not join the economic war that Iran would retaliate against the interests of any countries that that cooperate or participate in these sanctions, especially Gulf countries. He said Iran would target oil export routes and vowed not a drop of oil will leave the Persian Gulf and Strait of Hormuz.
0: U.S. President Donald Trump has meanwhile hit out at Canada, saying it wants the benefits of being a state without actually being one, signaling there's no change after 50% tariffs were announced on Canadian goods over the weekend. Canadian Prime Minister Mark Carney announced retaliatory tariffs, saying Washington asked for too much and offered too little. Jagruthi Dave has the latest on trade tensions.
2: It's essentially saying that they'll be forced to come back to the negotiating table because the 50% tariffs from the US will be devastating for Canada. The US is Canada's primary source of foreign imports, but it cuts both ways. Canada is also the US's largest foreign energy supplier. So supply chains between the two countries are very deeply integrated. Now, there could be some pressure domestically from Trump to back down from Democrats and businesses who will see their own costs rising, but it's not clear if this is enough to cause the president to reverse course. If they don't go back to negotiations, we're going to probably see an escalation of a continuation of these tariff escalations. It's September the 8th is the date to watch to see if Canada's retaliatory tariffs triggers a further counter-retaliation from the United States.
0: Saudi Crown Prince Mohammed bin Salman is in Paris holding talks with French President Emmanuel Macron. The two leaders are set to co-chair the inaugural Saudi-French Strategic Partnership Council on Monday. Ross Cullen has more.
3: There will also be a chance for Emmanuel Macron to dig a little deeper into the new defence pact signed by Saudi Arabia and Turkey, along with Pakistan. And so there'll be a chance for discussions about those issues, along with energy, transport, healthcare, arrangements. Range of agreements set to be signed between Paris and Riyadh.
0: From bureaus worldwide, this is FSN.

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1: Oh, a plumber's van. Ah, just what I need. What's the number? 01273 84. Oh, missed it.
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0: From Feature Story News in Paris, I'm Ross Cullen. EU leaders and the British Prime Minister are visiting Ukraine in a show of support on the country's Independence Day, as Kiev calls for urgent air defence support. British Prime Minister Andy Burnham has chosen Ukraine for his first overseas visit since taking office, and he will co-chair a meeting of the Coalition of the Willing Group of Ukraine's Western partners on Monday. The European Union has announced it's approved a new package of more than $7 billion in military aid for Ukraine, and Ursula von der Leyen, the President of the European Commission, said on Monday that on Ukraine's Independence Day, we show our unfaltering support. Here's FSN's William Denslow in Brussels.
1: Andy Burnham and several EU leaders are in the Ukrainian capital with more than just a message of solidarity. The UK is set to announce that Ukraine can start producing its own British Storm Shadow cruise missiles. Ukraine's stockpile of aerial defences are massively depleted, making Russian strikes increasingly deadly. The EU's pledged more than $7 billion for Kyiv to purchase new defence systems and missiles. In an Independence Day address, President Volodymyr Zelensky called for allies to do more, to bring Russia to the negotiating table. William Denslow, Brussels.
0: Iran's currency hit a new record low on Monday as the United States prepared to announce new sanctions in what it's called an economic D-Day. Iran has been bracing for the sanctions for days, with the secretary of Iran's Supreme National Security Council saying that if economic pressure from the US continues, then, quote, not a single drop of oil will be exported, neither through the Strait of Hormuz nor from anywhere in the Persian Gulf. From bureaus worldwide, this is FSN. US President Donald Trump has accused Canada of wanting the benefits of statehood without becoming one, escalating a trade war after Washington imposed 50% tariffs on roughly $20 billion worth of Canadian goods. Canadian Prime Minister Mark Carney has announced retaliatory tariffs on American steel, dairy and electronics, set to take effect on the 8th of September, saying Canada had been attacked. FSN's Jagruti Dave in Washington says the sheer scale of Canada's energy exports to the United States, from crude oil to natural gas and electricity, mean any disruption could hit American consumers hard.
2: Any threat to cut off, if that is followed through, that could have huge consequences. You could see unreliable electricity in areas of the northeast of the United States, or the Midwest, where there's a reliance on electricity. You don't really have an alternative for the Canadian crude in the same way. Like Venezuelan and Mexican crude, for example, is a bit different. So the refining process is different. You could also see differences in price pressures in states that are reliant on Canadian crude and electricity.
0: That's the latest Feature Story News. This is Ross Cullen in Paris reporting.

0: Oh, there's an electrician. Just what I want. What's their number? 01227 39.
1: Oh!
0: Missed it.
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0: campaign for his first overseas visit since taking office, and he will co-chair a meeting of the Coalition of the Willing Group of Ukraine's Western partners on Monday. The European Union has announced it's approved a new package of more than $7 billion in military aid for Ukraine, and Ursula von der Leyen, the President of the European Commission, said on Monday that on Ukraine's Independence Day, we show our unfaltering support. Here's FSN's William Denslow in Brussels.
1: Andy Burnham and several EU leaders are in the Ukrainian capital with more than just a message of solidarity. The UK is set to announce that Ukraine can start producing its own British Storm Shadow cruise missiles. Ukraine's stockpile of aerial defences are massively depleted, making Russian strikes increasingly deadly. The EU's pledged more than $7 billion for Kyiv to purchase new defence systems and missiles. In an Independence Day address, President Volodymyr Zelensky called for allies to do more to bring Russia to the negotiating table. William Denslow, Brussels.
0: Iran's currency hit a new record low on Monday as the United States prepared to announce new sanctions in what it's called an economic D-Day. Iran has been bracing for the sanctions for days, with the secretary of Iran's Supreme National Security Council saying that if economic pressure from the US continues, then, quote, not a single drop of oil will be exported, neither through the Strait of Hormuz nor from anywhere in the Persian Gulf. From bureaus worldwide, this is FSN. US President Donald Trump has accused Canada of wanting the benefits of statehood without becoming one, escalating a trade war after Washington imposed 50% tariffs on roughly $20 billion worth of Canadian goods. Canadian Prime Minister Mark Carney has announced retaliatory tariffs on American steel, dairy and electronics, set to take effect on the 8th of September, saying Canada had been attacked. FSN's Jagruti Dave in Washington says the sheer scale of Canada's energy exports to the United States, from crude oil to natural gas and electricity, mean any disruption could hit American consumers hard.
2: Any threat to cut off, if that is followed through, that could have huge consequences. You could see unreliable electricity in areas of the northeast of the United States, or the Midwest, where there's a reliance on electricity. You don't really have an alternative for the Canadian crude in the same way. Like Venezuelan and Mexican crude, for example, is a bit different. So the refining process is different. You could also see differences in price pressures in states that are reliant on Canadian crude and electricity.
0: That's the latest Feature Story News. This is Ross Cullen in Paris reporting.

everybody, it's Danny Van Dam. Join me for the Lunchtime Shuffle from Monday to Friday between 12 and 2. That's between 1 and 3 Central European Time on Big L International. A couple of hours of great music, and also we play our 3-in-1 competition. That's every weekday on wonderful Big L. Don't miss it.

0: good afternoon. The Montanas. Stepping right direction. Big Al International and the Lunchtime Shuffle Show. 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That's the way to do it. Or call on 0125-588-113. Two in a row, a bit later on in the show, by the Small Faces or two by the Spencer Davis Group, your choice. And the Ides of March on the way with Vehicle.
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0: Vehicle, Ides of March, Good Afternoon, John and Tom and Linda and Nico in Antwerp, Sylvia in Amsterdam, Patricia Lukic in Munich, Anita in Epsom, Leo in Austin, Katerina in Maiden, all welcome to the show. Living Line Competition, you don't know what's going on, you've been away far too long. 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You don't know what's going on, you've been away far too long. What's the song who sings it?
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0: 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It's Kirsty McCall and Terry.

Kirsty McCall and Terry. Good afternoon, Charmaine and George in South Africa. Also, good afternoon to Howard in Loughton. Status quo on the way for you, Howard. We're down the dust pipe.

Time Boxing, Black Dog in the Bonnet, Status Quo en now the Dustpipe on Big Al International. T-Rex next. And Children of the Revolution.

0: Case on the 24th of August, Ernest Wright from the Imperials, Joe Chambers from the Chambers Brothers, Ken Hesley was in the Gods and in Uriah Heep, Malcolm Duncan from the Average Wide Band, and also Jerry Ferrer from Maury Hatchett. Chambers Brothers on the way after this.
1: Oh, there's an electrician. Just what I want. What's the number? 01227 39. Ah! Missed it.
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With the best music for you, the best music of the 50s, 60s, 70s and 80s. 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Such as this one by the Chambers Brothers, Time Has Come Today. 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Last week we will do lyric line competitions. Next week it's all about your requests and messages. 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Lyric line of today. 60 song. British male singer. You don't know what's going on. You've been away far too long. Not the Rolling Stones, not Paul Jones we are looking for. Also not Eddie Cochran, studio at miguelradio.co.uk or call on 01255-881-113. And two in a row will be later on in the show by the Small Faces or two by the Spencer Davis Group. On the way to Hurt, requested by Roger and Tony in London. Hope you are doing fine over there.

0: number 11 today. Instrumental track on the way. That's from 1961 by the Chuck Berry 7. It's called Black Stockings.
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Riding on Big Al International. On the way. This one. Shane Fenton and the Fentones. And I'm a moody guy.

0: Looking for a night out that hits different? 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

worldwide number one hit for this Dutch band, Shocking Blue and Venus from 1969 on Big Alley International. Another one to take us to the top of the hour. I mean another Dutch band. I've got the Sandy Coast and Summer Train.

0: Sandy Coast Summer Train. 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

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Lovely sunshine and temperatures 23 centigrade. 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Two in the room will be later on in the show by the Spencer Davies Group or two by the Small Faces, your choice. On the way, Uriah Heep and their album Demons and Wizards. Circle of Hands.

tune from 1972. First, Uriah Heep from the album Demons and Wizards and Circle of Ants. Just now, Brett and the Guitar Man. Their album of the same name. And good afternoon to Roland Hagel in Aldenburg. Last chance to take part of the competition, Lyric Line competition. You don't know what's going on. You've been away far too long. What's the song and who sings it? If you think you know the answer, email studio@mbl.co.uk or call me on 012-558-1013. Next, Robin Beck from a new album, The Living Proof, in the title track.

We are closing down the competition, Lyric Line competition. You don't know what's going on. You've been away far too long. We were looking for Chris Raffalo, or for the Rolling Stones, who wrote the song. And the title was Ride On Baby. Correct answers: John and Tom and Linda and Nico and Antwerp, Sylvia in Amsterdam, Leo in Ostend, Katharina in Menen, Howard in Lauten, Anita in Epsom, Julie in Colchester, and Roland Hagel in Oudenburg in Belgium. Let's listen to the song.

0: 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So what's the year? The next three songs you're going to hear when the Miguel came out. Any idea? 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

0: 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We play the Steve Miller Band and Rockin' Me, Chicago, If You Leave Me Now, and ABBA and the Dancing Queen. On the way, Gordon Lightfoot. After this.
1: Again, where's the electrician's number?
2: 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That's my electrician's number, and he's great.
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sad story of the Edmund Fitzgerald. Gordon Lightfoot and the wreck of the Edmund Fitzgerald and Big Al International. 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The year competition, the year is not 1975. Rockin' Me, the Steve Miller Band, Dancing Queen, ABBA and Chicago. And If You Leave Me Now, what's the year we are looking for? 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The Beatles now, and a track from the White album, Don't Pass Me By.

0: Beatles en Don't Pass Me By van de Double White Album. This Day in History, what happened on the 24th of August 1956? The very first rock and roll club in the world, Studio 51, opens in London.
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0: In 1932, Amelia Earhart flies as the first woman non-stop from Los Angeles to New York. It took her 19 hours and 5 minutes to do so. In 1967, the Beatles are meeting the Maharishi Mahesh Yogi for the very first time. And two in a row, won by the Small Faces against the Spencer Davis Group. John and Linda in Antwerp, Sylvia in Amsterdam and Julie in Colchester voted for the Spencer Davis Group. While Nico in Antwerp, Leo in Ostend, Katharina in Meenen, Howard in Louten, Anita in Epsom and Roland Hagel in Oudenburg wanted two by the Small Faces.
2: Two in a row.

by the Small Faces, Song of a Baker and Lazy Sunday. Time to go for me. Hope you did enjoy the music. The past 2 hours here on Wonderful Miguel International. There's another lunchtime show on show tomorrow afternoon between 12 and 2. That's between 1 and 3 Central European time, of course. Enjoy the rest of your day. Keep it Miguel. Love and peace to all of you. And I'll see you tomorrow. The competition, the year competition, the year we're looking for was 1976 today. Correct answers. John and Nico in Antwerp, Sylvia in Amsterdam, and Leo in Ostend, Katharina in Menen, and Howard in Louten, Roan Behagel in Oudenburg, and Anita in Epsom. Final song for today, The Shoes and Men's Life from 1968. One of those great Dutch bands from the 60s and early 70s. From The Hague.

0: from Feature Story News in Paris, I'm Ross Cullen. EU leaders and the British Prime Minister are visiting Ukraine in a show of support on the country's Independence Day, as Kiev calls for urgent air defence support. British Prime Minister Andy Burnham has chosen Ukraine for his first overseas visit since taking office, and he will co-chair a meeting of the Coalition of the Willing Group of Ukraine's Western partners on Monday. The European Union has announced it's approved a new package of more than $7 billion in military aid for Ukraine, and Ursula von der Leyen, the President of the European Commission, said on Monday that, on Ukraine's Independence Day, we show our unfaltering support. Here's FSN's William Denslow in Brussels.
1: Andy Burnham and several EU leaders are in the Ukrainian capital with more than just a message of solidarity. The UK set to announce that Ukraine can start producing its own British Storm Shadow cruise missiles. Ukraine's stockpile of aerial defences are massively depleted, making Russian strikes increasingly deadly. The EU's pledged more than $7 billion for Kyiv to purchase new defence systems and missiles. In an Independence Day address, President Volodymyr Zelensky called for allies to do more, to bring Russia to the negotiating table. William Denslow, Brussels.
0: Iran's currency hit a new record low on Monday as the United States prepared to announce new sanctions in what it's called an economic D-Day. Iran has been bracing for the sanctions for days, with the secretary of Iran's Supreme National Security Council saying that if economic pressure from the US continues, then, quote, not a single drop of oil will be exported, neither through the Strait of Hormuz nor from anywhere in the Persian Gulf. From bureaus worldwide, this is FSN. US President Donald Trump has accused Canada of wanting the benefits of statehood without becoming one, escalating a trade war after Washington imposed 50% tariffs on roughly $20 billion worth of Canadian goods. Canadian Prime Minister Mark Carney has announced retaliatory tariffs on American steel, dairy and electronics, set to take effect on the 8th of September, saying Canada had been attacked. FSN's Jagruti Dave in Washington says the sheer scale of Canada's energy exports to the United States, from crude oil to natural gas and electricity, mean any disruption could hit American consumers hard.
2: Any threat to cut off, if that is followed through, that could have huge consequences. You could see unreliable electricity in areas of the northeast of the United States, or the Midwest, where there's a reliance on electricity. You don't really have an alternative for the Canadian crude in the same way. Like Venezuelan and Mexican crude, for example, is a bit different. So the refining process is different. You could also see differences in price pressures in states that are reliant on Canadian crude and electricity.
0: That's the latest Feature Story News. This is Ross Cullen in Paris reporting.

0: Good afternoon.
1: Good afternoon.
2: A very good afternoon to you and a very warm welcome along to another Muppets and Mondegreens Monday with me, Cookie, taking you through to 4 p.m. UK time right here on the Big L. Stand by for 2 hours of wonderful music and a fair bit of mayhem into the bargain. And our thanks to Danny Van Dam for the last couple of hours. We'll be back same time tomorrow and 7 p.m. this evening.
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Two from our Power 500 to get us underway this afternoon, starting out with Arthur Conley and Sweet Soul Music, and Frank and Nancy Sinatra, of course, and Something Stupid. You got Something Stupid for the next couple of hours. It is. I'm up at some Wonder Greens Monday with me, Cookie, taking you through to 4 p.m. UK time right here on the Big L. And being a Monday, we are on the lookout for those Monday Mondegreens, those misheard lyrics. If you've got any of those to suggest, then do get in touch. Or indeed, if there's anything you'd like to hear, or if you'd just like to say hi and join in the general merriment, you're more than welcome. It's cookie@biglradio.co.uk or studio@biglradio.co.uk on the phones. And leave a message on 01255 808 113. 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Get through via the website. Get through via our Facebook group this afternoon. And a very good afternoon too. Let's see who we've got checking in already. To the Welsh Shepherd, or is it Shirley? Lorna in Keswick, Rick in Toronto, Alan Padgham, Howard in Loughton, Miss Piggy in Epsom. Good to have you all with us this afternoon. And Alan's through with a Monday Mondegreen. We've got a request on the way for the Welsh Shepherd. We'll have a look and see what we've got to play in just a little while. But right now, let's take you out with this one from Golden Earring.

blowing a few cobwebs away there. Big hit, of course, for Ardeen Taylor, but Golden Earring there with their version of Gotta See Jane. Very good afternoon to John in Larn. Yes, Mr. Trouble's arrived, so anything could happen. Give you a first blast of our last bite very soon indeed. But first of all, let's see what we've got to play. Alan Patchman's through with a Monday Mondegreen. Let's do this one first, shall we? Well, Shepherd is through. He says, or is it Shirley? He says, I am time to check your socks for holes and put your teeth in, eh? Shirley, time for Jan and Dean, the Anaheim Azusa and Cucamonga Sewing Circle Book Review and Timing Association, please. And stop calling me Shirley. Okay. Okay, Shirley. I mean Welsh. See, I haven't lost it. I haven't lost it. So, yeah, let's do that one for you right now.

I'll play that one for Shirley this afternoon, aka the Welsh Shepherd, Jan and Dean, and the Anaheim Azusa and Cucamonga Sewing Circle Book Review and Timing Association. How did they print all that on the record label? Goodness knows, but there we go. Right, got a bit of Hurricane Smith coming your way in just a few moments' time. But first of all, let's give you a first blast of our last bite. So as always, a usual question, who could it be? What could it be? Give you a few blasts at this throughout the course of the next hour or so and a clue or two as necessary. And we'll play it in its full glory around about 3:30 UK time and see whose names we can put in lights. No clues just yet, though. Let's just have a first blast of this afternoon's last bite. It's the

Hey man, sounds a bit psychedelic. So, if you think you know what it is, you know what to do. Drop me an email, give me a call to cookie@biglradio.co.uk or studio@biglradio.co.uk on the phones, and leave your answers 01255 808113. 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

0: Oh, Julie will have liked that in Colchester, Hurricane Smith. Oh, babe, what would you say? Right, let's see how we're doing. And Julie's through and she says, please, could you play 10cc and Donna? Yes, we will. No problem at all. We'll get that on the way for you fairly shortly. And right, let's see how we're doing with the last bite. We're doing fairly well. Someone said, could it be Dave Edmonds or something to do with Dave Edmonds? It's not Dave Edmonds. It's not the Sabre Dance either from Love Sculpture. Lorna's got the title. Miss Piggy in Epsom knows what it is. Howard in Loughton. John in Derbyshire, the Welsh Shepherd. Alan Padgham and also David and Trina through with the correct answer this afternoon. Give you another blast of that, some clues very soon indeed. In the meantime, let's do a Monday Mondegreen, shall we? Alan Padgham says, I've got a Mondegreen request for you. The Honeycombs singing, Have I the Right to Drill You? Yes, they're getting all military fashion this afternoon.
1: Happiness is a thing called Big L.

Yes. Have I the right to drill you? The honeycomb's getting a bit boring there. Boring, drilling, get it? Yes, honeycombs and Have I the Right, another Monday Mondegreen. That one for Alan Padgham. David and Trina in Brackley just through with another one. So, yeah, we'll sort that one out and give that one a spin a little bit later on. Right now, let's play this one for Julie in Colchester. Bit of 10cc for you now.

That's what it sounds like. So if you think you know what it is, you know what to do, drop me an email, give me a call to cookie@biglradio.co.uk or studio@biglradio.co.uk on the phones, and leave your answers 01255 808 113. 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

0: And we'll give you some more clues a little bit later on, and another blast of that a little bit later on in hour two of the show. Back with more in just a few hours' time, right after these. Big
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0: It's always the good times right here on Big L. Right, time for another Monday Wondergreen, I think. David and Trina Ibrackley are through and say, how about going to a go-go by the Miracles? Sounds like they're going to a boat show. Oh, that sounds like a good idea.
9: L.
0: Could be a bit expensive, though.

0: Smokey Robinson of the Miracles, another Monday Mondegreen there. They're going to a boat show. David and Trina in Brackley through with that one. So, I wonder if they bought any boats. Could be an expensive trip, these boat shows. Got our 12-inch of the day queued up and rearing to go on the turntable. That is coming your way very soon indeed. But right now, let's take you into the 80s. And this one that missed out on our hour to open a vote on Thursday evening. Worth a spin, though. We'll give it a spin now. And it has also a Monday Mondegreen. Susan Fassbender, not quite sure why. She's walking down the high street and has a tendency to pass wind on the neon lights.
1: The thing that makes me smile is...

Susan Fassbender, Twilight Cafe. Laura saying, turn this up nice and loud. Quite right too, quite rightly so. And she says, a similar backbeat to Back in the USSR. Really? I never connected that. Let's have a listen, shall we?

0: Oh, yes, with different tempo, but yeah, there are similarities to it. Yeah, I got the idea. That before. Okay, yeah, the Beatles, of course, back in the USSR. Don't forget, of course, you can catch a whole hour of the Beatles every Thursday evening right after the soiree, 9 p.m. UK time, right here on the Big L. Time for our 12-inch of the day today. We're taking you back to 1984. I think this was the biggest selling single of 1984. We've got the 12-inch of it queued up and raring to go on the turntable. So let's crank it up and find out what it could be.
1: Happiness is a thing called
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0: There's no doubt about it, folks. It was monumental, was it not? Jennifer Rush, our 12 inch of the day for today, and The Power of Love. We'll have another 12 inch of the day for you around about the same time in the show on Wednesday afternoon. And that's just reminded me of the follow-up to that, which I must admit, I think it's very different, but I think it was the better track, and it didn't do so well. But I might play it in hour two, because it's a good Monday Mondegreen. We shall see. We'll see how we go. Lots more still to come your way in hour two of the show. Who knows what we'll get up to.
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2: From Feature Story News in Brussels, I'm William Denslow. French President Emmanuel Macron and Saudi Crown Prince Mohammed bin Salman are holding a two-day summit in Paris. The visit, the Crown Prince's first to France since 2023, is expected to produce bilateral agreements on energy, transport and health. Ross Cullen, a reporter in Paris, says the talks will also touch on a new defence pact between Saudi Arabia, Turkey and Pakistan, as well as efforts to find alternative routes to the disputed Strait of Hormuz.
3: So far, fruitless attempts to have a ceasefire and a formal end to the conflict between the United States and Iran. There will also be a chance for Emmanuel Macron to dig a little deeper into the new defence pact signed by Saudi Arabia and Turkey, along with Pakistan. And so there'll be a chance for discussions about those issues, along with energy, transport, healthcare, a range of agreements set to be signed between Paris and Riyadh during the Saudi Crown Prince's state visit here in France.
2: US President Donald Trump's posted on social media that Canada wants the benefits of being a state without being one, signalling no retreat after 50% tariffs on Canadian goods came into force this weekend. Canadian Prime Minister Mark Carney has announced retaliatory tariffs targeting American steel, dairy and electronics from the 8th of September. US Trade Representative Jameson Greer says there are no new talks planned with Ottawa. Jagruti Dave has more from Washington.
4: They don't go back to negotiations, we're going to probably see an escalation of a continuation, I should say, of these tariff escalations. It's September the 8th is the date to watch to see if Canada's retaliatory tariffs triggers a further counter-retaliation from the United States.
2: The medical charity Doctors Without Borders has warned that communities in the Democratic Republic of the Congo are still not receiving adequate support to contain the country's Ebola outbreak as the crisis reached its 100th day on Sunday. More than 2,500 people have died and over 5,000 cases have been recorded since the outbreak was declared in the northeast of the country, making it the deadliest in the DRC's history. The World Health Organization and the African Centers for Disease Control have called for a major scaling up of the response. Chris Ockenringer reports from the DRC.
5: The World Health Organization and Africa Centers for Disease Control have called for a scaling up of all the aspects of the response effort. They have said that they have to increase laboratory testing, surveillance, infection prevention control measures, safe and dignified burials, and they have to step up contact tracing, a major pillar of the response to the Ebola outbreak.
2: And the UK and European Union have pledged fresh support for Ukraine as the country marks 35 years of independence from the Soviet Union. British Prime Minister Andy Burnham's in Kyiv and is co-hosting a Coalition of the Willing meeting. From bureaus worldwide, this is FSN.

Oh, it's absolutely bonkers, but we're having fun. Very good afternoon to you. It is Cookie Live and Lively with our Muppets of Mondegreens Monday, taking you through to 4 p.m. UK time right here on the Big L. Welcome along to hour two of the show. Our two for three this afternoon. I promised Anita I'd do this, so our two for three this afternoon, two from Pentangle.

That's a different way to start hour two of the show. So different. Yeah, you don't often have a couple of tracks from Pentangle, do you? And why not? Very splendid they were too. Pentangle, hour two for three this afternoon, starting out the hour with Light Flight, and then following that up with Once I Had a Sweetheart. So, a very good afternoon to you if you just joined us. It is Cookie live and lively on our Muppets and Wondergreens Monday, taking you through to 4 p.m. UK time right here on the Big L. Lots more still to come this hour. Got our last bite in full swing, give you another blast of that very soon. Indeed, we're on the lookout for those Monday Wondergreens, those misheard lyrics. If you've got any of those to suggest, then do get in touch. Indeed, if there's anything you'd like to hear, or if you'd just like to say hi and join in the madness, you're more than welcome. It's Cookie at biglradio.co.uk or studio at biglradio.co.uk on the phones, and leave a message 01255 808 113. That's our UK number, 01255 808 113. Text us via the Big L smartphone app, tweet us at Big L Radio, get through via the website, get through via our Facebook group this afternoon. And Rick in Toronto is through, obviously the Jennifer Rush 12-inch got him thinking, because he says, can you play The Power of Love by Huey Lewis and the News? I can indeed. That's coming your way in a few seconds time. And many thanks for those suggestions. Some good suggestions there for our topical Tuesday. And let me see. Barry the Butcher is through. He says, oh, your chops were nice and lean. Oh, yes, delightful. Thank you. And the Donners are on the way. I've lost Bravos and I don't care. So, yes, okay, that's on the stack for you. They're all mad, but they're relatively harmless. So, yeah, let's fire up the old flux capacitor and head back with this one.

Huey Lewis and the News and the Power of Love for Rick in Toronto. Actually, Huey Lewis was actually in the Back to the Future movie. Yeah, I don't know if you know that, but yes, a bit of trivia for you there. He was the teacher with the megaphone when they were auditioning the bands that told Marty that he's just too darn loud. A few people have told me that over the years as well. Right, so... good stuff indeed. Los Bravos on the way for Barry the Butcher in just a little while. Right now, let's give you a last blast of our last bite. So we're taking you back to April of 1968. Their only UK singles chart entry for this UK group got them to number 5 in April of 68. The group name, well, suggests that there are 2 of them plus another 3. A duo plus another 3 of them. And the song, well...

Something's spinning, and it's a light as well. Who could it be? What could it be? Let's have a last blast of this afternoon's last bite. It's the

So if you think you know what it is, you've got about 9 Big L minutes to get those answers in to cookie@biglradio.co.uk or studio@biglradio.co.uk on the phones, and leave your answers 01255 808 113. That's 01255 808 113, or text your answers in via the Big L smartphone app. Yeah, the group name, well, it's the names of the of two of them plus another three.

0: So we shall play it its full glory very soon indeed and see whose names we can put in lights. Back in just a few moments' time with Los Bravos for Barry the Butcher right after this.
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1: Detroit, Michigan. Motortown. Motown. This is the Motown Sound.

A couple of good sounds there. From Barry the Butcher, starting out with Los Bravos, and I Don't Care. And we followed that up with David McWilliams and I Love Susie in the Summer. Yeah, she's pretty lovely any time of the year, to be honest, but there you go. Right, let me see. I think it's 3:30 time. I think it's time we gave you the answer to our last bite. What say you?

And a very good afternoon to Patricia in Munich. Your request is on the stack. We're taking you back now to April 1968, number 5 in the UK singles chart for Julie Driscoll, Brian Auger and the Trinity.

0: Well, it was their only time in the UK singles charts, taking you back to April 1968. Number five in the UK singles charts, spending 16 weeks on the chart for Brian Auger, Julie Driscoll and the Trinity. And This Wheel's on Fire. So let's see whose names we can put in lights this afternoon. First in with the correct title, wasn't sure of the artist, but it was Lorna in Keswick. Over to the phones we go, and Miss Piggy in Epsom came through and said,
1: "Good afternoon, Kermit and all other Muppets. The answer to the last bite is This Wheel's on Fire by Julie Driscoll and Brian Auger. Bye for now."
0: Absolutely right. Well done. The Welsh Shepherd knew what it was. Absolutely right. Back to the phones we go, and Howard came through and said,
2: "Hi, Frogger, this is Sir Howard. That would be Junior Driscoll, Brian Auger, Trinity, This Wheel's on Fire, by Bob Dylan. Cheers, mate, bye."
0: It would indeed, well done. And let's see who else is through. Alan Padgham, guessing at Brian Auger, Julie Driscoll and the Trinity, This Wheel's on Fire. That's a pretty good guess, spot on. John in Derbyshire, spot on as well. David and Trina in Brackley, absolutely right, well done. And finally, back to the phones, Miss Piggy came back through to give the full group name.
1: "Good afternoon again, Kermit and all other Muppets. Yeah, this Wheel's on Fire by Brian Auger, Julie Driscoll and the Trinity."
0: That's easy for you to say.
1: "And I really enjoyed hearing those two tracks by Pentangle. Thank you so much. Bye for now."
0: Oh, you're welcome. And talking of Pentangle,
2: you never get too promoted, Pentangle, on Night Flight.

But what's the topic tomorrow, I hear you ask? Well, let me tell you, I hear myself say. Directions of travel, up, down, forwards, backwards, left and right is our topic this afternoon, or tomorrow afternoon. So make of that what you will.

0: Back in just a few moments' time with Mike Oldfield for Patricia in Munich, right after these.
1: What are you doing at 10 o'clock in the evening, Monday to Wednesday, every week? If you have the time, you're more than welcome to join me, Gary Jackson, for three oldies shows at 10 p.m. here on Big L1. My Generation Parts 1 and 2 on Monday and Tuesday, and Sounds of the 70s on Wednesday. So hope you can join me. All sorts of oldies, all sorts of features, and the shows are different to any of my other shows on the Big L.
2: 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And don't hog the duvet.

Oh, I do like that. Such a positive, upbeat sound. Playing that one for Patricia in Munich, who also obviously likes it because she asks for that quite frequently. Good stuff indeed. Mike Oldfield, vocals by Luke Spiller, that one called Sailing. Oh, I did suggest I might do this one after our hour one, 12 inch of the day. Let's go with the follow-up to Jennifer Rush's Power of Love. Never did all that well in the charts, if I remember right. I'll look it up in a sec, but I liked it. I thought it was the better of the two, actually, to be quite honest. But and oh, that video. And it's another Monday Mondegreen, Jennifer Rush. And she apparently wants you to bring your bike.

0: I just looked it up. It didn't do too bad. It did get to number 14 in the UK singles chart. Jennifer Rush and Ring of Ice. Was she advising you to bring your bike? Another Monday Mondegreen. Let's go with another Monday Mondegreen, shall we? Let's take you to the 70s with this one and ask ourselves, why was Bonnie Tyler singing about hard eggs?
1: Happiness is a thing called
2: Big Gal.

Bonnie Tyler is singing about hard eggs. It's a heartache. The Monday Mondegreen. I think we've squeezed two more in before we have to go. Let's go with this one from Thin Lizzy.

0: Well done for getting this far. Thank you for listening. Here's one for the road.
1: Who are you?
2: I am the god of hellfire, and I bring you...

0: Crazy World of Arthur Brown and Fire, rounding off another Muppets and Mondegreens Monday, and Thin Lizzy before that, and the boys are back in town, and the boy is back. He's just got in. Very good afternoon to Sergio in Zelzat. Good to catch you just before we go. Anyway, how was it for those that were here for the long haul?
1: That was wonderful.
2: Bravo.
1: I loved that.
2: Oh, it was great.
1: Well, it was pretty good.
2: Well, it wasn't bad.
1: Well, there were parts of it that weren't very good, though.
2: It could have been a lot better.
1: I didn't really like it.
2: It was pretty terrible.
1: It was bad.
2: It was awful.
1: It was terrible.
2: Get him away.
1: Hey, boo.
2: Boo.
0: Oh, keep at it nonetheless. Many thanks for your company this afternoon. Thanks for all your input. It's been good fun. And we will do it all over again tomorrow afternoon between 2 and 4 with our Topical Tuesday on the subject tomorrow afternoon of directions of travel, up, down, forwards, backwards, left and right. So make of that what you will. Stand by. I do believe it's Darren Dalton in just a few moments' time right here on the Big L. Gary Jackson's in for a quick one between 6 and 7. Danny Van Dam has your Monday evening request show at 7. Phil Troll with the Motown request hour at 9. Gary's back at 10 with Big L Big Love at 11. That's the way your afternoon, your evening shapes up right here on the heart and soul of rock and roll. All the best stuff 24 hours a day. It's right here. But that is it from me for now. So, till we meet again, stay well. Keep it Big L. And I'll see you soon. Bye-bye.

0: bilateral agreements on energy, transport and health. Ross Cullen, a reporter in Paris, says the talks will also touch on a new defence pact between Saudi Arabia, Turkey and Pakistan, as well as efforts to find alternative routes to the disputed Strait of Hormuz.
1: So far, fruitless attempts to have a ceasefire and a formal end to the conflict between the United States and Iran. There will also be a chance for Emmanuel Macron to dig a little deeper into the new defence pact signed by Saudi Arabia and Turkey, along with Pakistan. And so there'll be a chance for discussions about those issues, along with energy, transport, healthcare, a range of agreements set to be signed between Paris and Riyadh during the Saudi Crown Prince's state visit here in France.
0: US President Donald Trump's posted on social media that Canada wants the benefits of being a state without being one, signalling no retreat after 50% tariffs on Canadian goods came into force this weekend. Canadian Prime Minister Mark Carney has announced retaliatory tariffs targeting American steel, dairy and electronics from the 8th of September. US Trade Representative Jameson Greer says there are no new talks planned with Ottawa. Jagruti Dave has more from Washington.
2: They don't go back to negotiations. We're going to probably see an escalation of a continuation, I should say, of these tariff escalations. It's September the 8th is the date to watch to see if Canada's retaliatory tariffs triggers a further counter-retaliation from the United States.
0: The medical charity Doctors Without Borders has warned that communities in the Democratic Republic of the Congo are still not receiving adequate support to contain the country's Ebola outbreak as the crisis reached its 100th day on Sunday. More than 2,500 people have died and over 5,000 cases have been recorded since the outbreak was declared in the northeast of the country, making it the deadliest in the DRC's history. The World Health Organization and the African Centers for Disease Control have called for a major scaling up of the response. Chris Okamringa reports from the DRC.
3: The World Health Organization and Africa Centers for Disease Control have called for a scaling up of all the aspects of the response effort. They have said that they have to increase laboratory testing, surveillance, infection prevention control measures, safe and dignified burials, and they have to step up contact tracing, a major pillar of the response to the Ebola outbreak.
0: And the UK and European Union have pledged fresh support for Ukraine as the country marks 35 years of independence from the Soviet Union. British Prime Minister Andy Burnham's in Kyiv and is co-hosting a Coalition of the Willing meeting. From bureaus worldwide, this is FSN.

0: Diana Ross and the Supremes, and no matter what sign you are. And she was singing about the signs of the zodiac, of course.
1: We'll play the music while you have your tea.
0: So, yes, well, good afternoon and welcome to the show. And, yeah, Cookie, it's not Darren anymore. I'm back, you know. Darren will be on tomorrow night, but I'll be doing this show again. We call it Music to Munch By. You haven't munched quite some months, but now we're back to do the same thing again. And also, I'm testing a new, a little new quiz. See if we like it. But first, we continue with some further music. Here is Eric Burdon and the Animals singing about the San Francisco Nights.

Eric Burton and the Animals and the San Francisco Nights. Well, are you ready for the new quiz? I'm going to give you two sentences from the lyrics of a song, and it's up to you to find the title of the song and, of course, who is singing it, you see. So here are the two lines of the first song that we want to test with. The army had my father, and my mother was having me. The army had my father, and my mother was having me.

0: Neil Diamond and the Solitary Man, yeah. Well, sometimes people say that DJs are a little bit solitary, man. But that's not really true, is it? I mean, I am alone here in the studio, of course. But there's many people listening to the quiz and to the radio programs I make. So there's no problem there. I say quiz because Helmut Mommenbauer just came along. Let me see what he knows. Yes, you are absolutely right, sir. So the first one is in, the captain of the first quiz list. See what happens. And he also sent in a request. I'm going to have a look at it. It's, I have to dig a bit deeper. I have the song, but you particularly would like to have it by Carly Simon. So, well, I'll try and get it going.
1: Wherever you go, the best songs are on the Big L. The heart and soul of rock and roll.
0: And I got a good replacement at the moment. Billy Preston, with you, I'm born again.

Yeah, Billy Preston. I don't know who the lady is, by the way. It doesn't say here on the label. With you, I'm born again. I would love to know who the lady is. If anybody knows, well, just let me know and we will give her the honor that comes to her. Yeah, of course we do. Now, we got two correct answers. First of all, Helmut Mummenbrauer and also David and Trina. And I gave you two sentences from a lyric. And the question is, of course, what's the name of the song? Who's singing it? And the two lines are, the army had my father and my mother was having me. Right. Big L. And here we have a request by Helmut Mummenbrauer. He particularly would like to hear the version by Carly Simon. All I want is you.

Carly Simon, and All I Want Is You. And I got a lot of help from you, actually. So I'm on the right track here. Yeah, I was wondering who was singing with that song with Billy Preston. That's right. And you all tell me it's Sarita. Well, we know Sarita, of course. She once was the girlfriend of Stevie Wonder, wasn't she? Yeah. So anyway, thank you very much to Jim from Ohio. Thank you very much to, let me see now, Ian Cook, to Sergio Cagles. And, sorry, oh dear. Yeah, and also the other guy, you know, the other guy that is my dear friend. Right, I will tell you later on, okay? Now, something different. Simon Dupree and the Big Sound. And Daytime, Nighttime. The guy who was also helping me out was Howard, of course. Yeah. Howard, I've been out of, control, really.

0: Yeah, that's right. We know them from that record called Kites, but Daytime, Nighttime, also a very nice one. Simon Dupree and the Big Sound. And as we speak at the moment, it's pouring rain here in the south of France, which is quite interesting, and it's high time it happens because, you know, I have a garden, but it looks like, the Sahel or something like that. Anyway, maybe it will turn into a garden again. Now, Howard, he said I should have known about Sarita, and, maybe he's right, maybe he's wrong, but I can't know everything there, Howard, and you know me. And I've been broadcasting for a long time, and we know each other for a long time. My memory for names isn't always 100%, now is it?
1: Oh no, not again. 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
0: Right, that was it. Short one. And some information about our friend Gary.
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0: Right. And let me see now. Did you also give me the answer to the little quiz? No, he didn't. But Serge and Boy would like to have a request played, and that is quite possible. The way you do the things you do, here's the Temptations.

The Temptations and the way you do the things you do. Yeah, well, quite significantly, actually. Right, that was a request especially for Sasha Cahill's. But there was another request. Let me see now. Yeah, the first request Patricia sent in. A nice one by the Burrito Brothers and a hot burrito.

Wow, yeah, talk about romance there. That was the Burrito Brothers and Hot Burrito. Well, yeah, it was a romantic burrito, that's for sure. We played it anyway for Patricia. Yeah, I hope you enjoyed that one, Patricia. Must be in a romantic mood today, aren't you? Yeah, I think so. Anyway, we're running a little competition, and this time we're looking at the lyrics. And here is the first one. Two lines from a lyric, and it's up to you to find the name of the song and who's singing it. The army had my brother, and my mother was having me. Whoa, I like those two sentences. I might have said that before. The army had my brother. No, the army had my father, and my mother was having me. That's right. And here is the incredible string band with the Painter Box.

The incredible string band and the paint box. And, well, I was listening to it closely. I had the feeling they were not singing quite together all the time. But that could be a personal feeling. Yeah. Let's listen to the Swinging Blue Jeans and let's see if they can do better.

Yeah, they were doing quite well, weren't they? The Swinging Blue Jeans and a hippie, hippie shake. Now, we are running a little competition, a new one, actually. And so far, we got four contestants with the right answer. Helmut and David and Patricia and Howard. And let's see if we can add a further contestant, because time is moving on, you see. So we might as well make sure that everybody had their chance. So the two sentences from the lyrics are, the army had my father and my mother was having me. And the question is, what's the name of the song and who is singing it? I know who's singing the next song. That's Edwin Starr.

Admin Star and Agent 00 Soul. Yeah, that was clever, I must say. Now, one more time, I will give you the question to our quiz here, because after the next record, I will have to tell you what the answer is and play the record, which is a nice one, I must say. So the two lines of the lyrics are, "The army had my father and my mother was having me." And here we are, the Beatles. We're all having them together with Dr. Roberts.

The Beatles and Dr. Roberts. Whenever there's a series on TV with doctors, oh boy, all the ladies are, always madly in love with the major doctor. Oh yeah, that happens all the time. Right, anyway, we had a competition, two sentences. The army had my father and my mother was having me. And that is from a song called Military Madness. Here's Graham Nash.

Nash and Military Madness. Oh yeah, it's a really nice song with really, really very nice lyrics. And I always give this as a very good example of what you can do with a strong lyric. You know, you can really make a point there. Anyway, let's congratulate some people. Starting off with the captain of this first list, Helmut Mummenbrauer. You were very fast, Helmut, I must say. So congratulations. Runner-up, David and Trina. Congratulations to the both of you. We congratulate Patricia. And we congratulate Howard. So it's a good start, yeah. And I got a nice one for the second hour of this show, so stay tuned, I would say. For now, we still have about 9 minutes left to go to the news. And we're going to use it well, as usual, because, you know, there's always time for some good music. The Yardbirds and A Certain Girl.

0: The Yardbirds and a certain girl. Yeah, we all know certain girls, don't we?
1: Breakout International.
0: I have the Rolling Stones lined up, and it's very interesting. This time they sing I Can't Be Satisfied. And they have something with satisfaction, because the last time they recorded something like I Can't Get No Satisfaction. Wonder, I wonder.

Yeah, they're always considered to be a rock band, but I think the blues, yeah, they do quite well with the blues, absolutely. And those were the Rolling Stones, of course, singing, I Can't Be Satisfied. Yeah, well, that happens sometimes. One more record, and that will take us all the way up to the news, and it's by the Walker Brothers, The First Love Never Dies. See you on the other side of the news.

0: From Feature Story News in Brussels, I'm William Denslow. French President Emmanuel Macron and Saudi Crown Prince Mohammed bin Salman are holding a two-day summit in Paris. The visit, the Crown Prince's first to France since 2023, is expected to produce bilateral agreements on energy, transport and health. Ross Cullen, a reporter in Paris, says the talks will also touch on a new defence pact between Saudi Arabia, Turkey and Pakistan, as well as efforts to find alternative routes to the disputed Strait of Hormuz.
1: So far, fruitless attempts to have a ceasefire and a formal end to the conflict between the United States and Iran. There will also be a chance for Emmanuel Macron to dig a little deeper into the new defence pact signed by Saudi Arabia and Turkey, along with Pakistan. And so there'll be a chance for discussions about those issues, along with energy, transport, healthcare, a range of agreements set to be signed between Paris and Riyadh during the Saudi Crown Prince's state visit here in France.
0: US President Donald Trump's posted on social media that Canada wants the benefits of being a state without being one, signalling no retreat after 50% tariffs on Canadian goods came into force this weekend. Canadian Prime Minister Mark Carney's announced retaliatory tariffs targeting American steel, dairy and electronics from the 8th of September. US Trade Representative Jameson Greer says there are no new talks planned with Ottawa. Jagruti Dave has more from Washington.
2: They don't go back to negotiations, we're going to probably see an escalation of a continuation, I should say, of these tariff escalations. It's September the 8th is the date to watch to see if Canada's retaliatory tariffs triggers a further counter-retaliation from the United States.
0: The medical charity Doctors Without Borders has warned that communities in the Democratic Republic of the Congo are still not receiving adequate support to contain the country's Ebola outbreak as the crisis reached its 100th day on Sunday. More than 2,500 people have died and over 5,000 cases have been recorded since the outbreak was declared in the northeast of the country, making it the deadliest in the DRC's history. The World Health Organization and the African Centers for Disease Control have called for a major scaling up of the response. Chris Okamringa reports from the DRC.
3: The World Health Organization and Africa Centers for Disease Control have called for a scaling up of all the aspects of the response effort. They have said that they have to increase laboratory testing, surveillance, infection prevention control measures, safe and dignified burials, and they have to step up contact tracing, a major pillar of the response to the Ebola outbreak.
0: And the UK and European Union have pledged fresh support for Ukraine as the country marks 35 years of independence from the Soviet Union. British Prime Minister Andy Burnham's in Kyiv and is co-hosting a Coalition of the Willing meeting. From bureaus worldwide, this is FSN.

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0: The Temptations and a song called Power Pum Pum. It's a very good test of your voice is back to normal.
1: We'll play the music while you have your tea.
0: And in my case, I can say I'm getting there, really getting there. And I think it helps that I do the morning shows at the moment, sitting in for Susie. Anyway, we continue now with part two. Shall I do the quiz already? I think I should, shouldn't I? Yeah. Right, so here we go. They stop me from grooving. They bang on the wall. They're doing me crushing. It's no good at all. Aha. So they stop me from grooving. They bang on the wall. They're doing me crusting. And it's no good at all. And here's Eddie Hodges.

Eddie Hodges, and I'm going to knock on your door. 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I'll try it again. They stop me from grooving. They bang on me wall. That's it, you see. They stop me from grooving. They bang on me wall. They're doing me crust in. It's no good at all. Yeah, it's a bit of slang English, I think. And, well, that explains it. And also when you know who's singing it, makes a lot of sense indeed. Here's Billy Stewart.

0: Hilly Stewart and Summertime. Nice bit of scatting going on. And you can find this record in the Fab 500 here at Big L International. Now, while he was singing, and, well, we might as well say screaming his lungs out, we had quite a number of correct answers coming in. Second quiz captain is Rundi Bakshi. And we have Howard as runner-up. You were a little bit late, Howard. It was only a couple of seconds, but there you go. You know I measured this very carefully. David and Trina. And Patricia. So, well, let's see who else can make out the lyrics. At least one thing is for sure. I think you like this quiz, so I'll continue this way. Yeah, I will. And of course, I will read out the sentence a couple of times.
1: Wherever you go, the best songs are on the Big L, the heart and soul of rock and roll.
0: We're going to the Creedence Clearwater Revival, and they sing about that traveling band.

0: traveling band. And wherever you go.
1: Wherever you go, the best songs are on the Big L. The heart and soul of rock and roll.
0: Let me read the two lyric lines once more. They stop me from grooving. They bang on me wall. They're doing me crustin'. It's no good at all. And here we have Stevie Wonder, of course. And he's singing French too, isn't he? Yeah.

0: really amazing, you know. Whenever we talk about love, we easily slip into French, don't we? Yeah. Well, another song comes to mind, the Voulez-vous coucher avec moi ce soir? If you don't know what that means, look it up. I'm not going to tell you on the radio. I tell you.
1: Oh, there's an electrician. Just what I want. What's the number? 01227 39. Missed it.
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0: Yeah, don't miss it, so stay tuned. And immediately after, we will have a Phil Troll as well. So it's going to be a great evening, I tell you. Now, here is an instrumental, and it was also used as the tune for a very famous DJ. See if you can make it out.

Did you make it out? It's a long time ago. But still, it was the tune for Robbie Dale on Radio Caroline. So there you go. Now, yeah, we did a quiz, right? So at the moment, we have to wait for a bit and see if there's any more contestants with the right answer. So what we will do is listen to John Layton.

Sad music there. John Layton and Johnny Remember Me. And we're halfway through the second hour, which is really, really surprising. Time is going very quickly tonight. So let me read out the old quiz again. But before I do, I should mention that Howard came along with the right answer to whose tune that was. Yes, the Admiral Robbie Dale. Absolutely true. So here are the two sentences. They stop me from grooving. They bang on me wall. They're doing me crustin'. It's no good at all. And here's the Four Tops.

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Right, something different now. A lady from the United Kingdom. Here's Petula Clark, and she wants her world coloured. Okay, dear, we can do that.

0: Stereo and glorious Technicolor, the Petula Clark and Color My World.
1: It's the heart and soul of rock and roll. Heart and soul of rock and roll. Big L.
0: Well, time is moving on, you know, and after the next record, I will read out this little quiz again. So far, we got the right answers from Rundy, from Howard, from David and Patricia. So, if you want to be on that list, and there is room, you know, there is special room made for all the listeners that I have, so there's no limit to the number of people that can participate. So if you do know the answer, do drop me a line, and if you're right, you will be on the list.

It's amazing, you know. They call it falsetto voice when they can go that high. It was really high. And the Four Seasons were saying, stay. And I will for a little while. Yeah, no problem. Until at least the top of the hour. Now, I promised you I was going to read out those two sentences from the lyrics competition. So here we go. They stop me from grooving. They bang on me wall. They're doing me crushing. It's no good at all. Right. So those are the ones. And if you know it, drop me a line.

nice hoarse voice. Yeah, a little bit like mine was in the beginning. But I like it. I think it's sexy for a lady. Yeah, I don't know why, but it is. Marion Faithfull and the Ballad of Lucy Jordan. And while the record was playing, we had the right answer coming in from Gary Jackson. Okay. And he's on immediately after this show. So don't forget, stay tuned. That's all I

can say, really. One more record, and then I'm going to play this song that belongs to They Stop Me From Groovin', They Bang On Me Wall, They're Doing Me Crustin', It's No Good At All.

that happens sometimes, you know, and when your colour is empty in your colour TV, it turns to grey and white and black and that kind of thing. Yeah. of course, that was our dear friend Cliff Richard, and blue turns to grey. Now, the big moment has come to tell you the answer to our little second quiz. And, well, they were the Small Faces singing about a lazy Sunday. And I must admit, I haven't had a lazy Sunday in a long time. Since we moved to France, we are still unpacking those 5 million boxes, really.

0: Small faces.
1: That's your poet's landlady.
0: Yeah. Right. Anyway, those were the small faces as an answer to our second quiz. And I timed up, we congratulate some people. So here we go. And it was nice to see that Rundy came up as the captain. That's been a while, Rundy. Good to see you again. So congratulations. Howard came up as a runner-up. So congratulations, Howard. He knew he was fast, but, you know, I have to be strict. David and Trina, congratulations. You were absolutely right. And so was Patricia, actually. She was right too, you know. Last but not least, Gary Jackson. Oh, yeah. He will be on the radio in about, 53 minutes? Something like that? Yeah. No. Let's say a quarter of an hour. Right. Now, it's still pouring here in south of France. It's also pouring in Spain, the Vuelta. The cycle game there is also cancelled. They thought it was too dangerous for the guys, so there you go. If you're listening to the radio or watching the TV and wanting to see the finish, it's not going to happen today. Now, stay tuned to Big L.
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0: And here is Marvin Gaye.

Marvin Gaye and Diana Ross, nice couple, you know. Stop, look and listen. And I better hurry up because my time is nearly up and I still have one request to fill in. And that is the second request by Patricia. It took a bit of looking around, Patricia, to find these guys. And it's logical because they recorded this song in 1952 when I was young, 1 year old. Dear, oh dear, oh dear. The Dominoes, and Have Mercy, Baby.

That's right. Uh-huh. Lovely song. And I'm very happy that you asked for that one, Patricia, because it's a nice dive into the past of our musical history. Wow. Anyway, my time's up. I have to say my goodbyes now and leave you in the capable hands of Gary Jackson, who is already in the wings to do his special trick, because he seems to be able to cram 2 hours of program into 1 hour, which is quite respectable. Yeah, okay. So that's what we're going to do now. Listen to that great show, and Linda Ronstadt will take you up to the news with Desperado. Bye-bye.

0: From Feature Story News in Brussels, I'm William Denslow. French President Emmanuel Macron and Saudi Crown Prince Mohammed bin Salman are holding a two-day summit in Paris. The visit, the Crown Prince's first to France since 2023, is expected to produce bilateral agreements on energy, transport and health. Ross Cullen, a reporter in Paris, says the talks will also touch on a new defence pact between Saudi Arabia, Turkey and Pakistan, as well as efforts to find alternative routes to the disputed Strait of Hormuz.
1: So far, fruitless attempts to have a ceasefire and a formal end to the conflict between the United States and Iran. There will also be a chance for Emmanuel Macron to dig a little deeper into the new defence pact signed by Saudi Arabia and Turkey, along with Pakistan. And so there'll be a chance for discussions about those issues, along with energy, transport, healthcare, a range of agreements set to be signed between Paris and Riyadh during the Saudi Crown Prince's state visit here in France.
0: US President Donald Trump's posted on social media that Canada wants the benefits of being a state without being one, signalling no retreat after 50% tariffs on Canadian goods came into force this weekend. Canadian Prime Minister Mark Carney has announced retaliatory tariffs targeting American steel, dairy and electronics from the 8th of September. US Trade Representative Jameson Greer says there are no new talks planned with Ottawa. Jagruti Dave has more from Washington.
2: They don't go back to negotiations. We're going to probably see an escalation of a continuation of these tariff escalations. It's September the 8th is the date to watch to see if Canada's retaliatory tariffs triggers a further counter-retaliation from the United States.
0: The medical charity Doctors Without Borders has warned that communities in the Democratic Republic of the Congo are still not receiving adequate support to contain the country's Ebola outbreak as the crisis reached its 100th day on Sunday. More than 2,500 people have died and over 5,000 cases have been recorded since the outbreak was declared in the northeast of the country, making it the deadliest in the DRC's history. The World Health Organization and the African Centers for Disease Control have called for a major scaling up of the response. Chris Okamringa reports from the DRC.
3: The World Health Organization and Africa Centers for Disease Control have called for a scaling up of all the aspects of the response effort. They have said that they have to increase laboratory testing, surveillance, infection prevention control measures, safe and dignified burials, and they have to step up contact tracing, a major pillar of the response to the Ebola outbreak.
0: And the UK and European Union have pledged fresh support for Ukraine as the country marks 35 years of independence from the Soviet Union. British Prime Minister Andy Burnham's in Kyiv and is co-hosting a Coalition of the Willing meeting. From bureaus worldwide, this is FSN.
4: Thanks very much to Paul for the last 2 hours. It's just a Monday quick one now with yours truly.

0: on sticks.
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2: Big L! It's a blast!
3: And as this show is only 1 hour long, I'm going to have to talk very fast between the songs so that I can get them all in, okay?
4: You're a bussy cat, you're where it's at, the one that's in on every play.
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7: But my wife,
8: a bastard woman,
7: when I'm out working in the evening, she goes out shagging. That awful? You know? And last Friday, she was coming back in the taxi, and the driver said, "Madam, you haven't got any clothes on." She said, "It's nothing to do with you." He said, "Yes, it is, because you haven't got any money or any pockets to keep your money in to pay me." Oh. Well, she leaned back and put one leg up on each seat. Well, when he looked in the mirror, he looked straight up her selection box. She said, "Can I pay with this?" He said, "You've got anything smaller?"
9: Oh, this takes me back to when I was a land girl. The village smithy had an old-fashioned bellows, you know. We girls used to take it in turns, but give him a blow to keep his murder spirit.

Such as getting us started today with Everybody Come and Clap Your Hands. Not if you're driving, though. Probably not very very good idea. We've got a slip disc coming up, which is a great song from the late 1960s that was a big hit. A lovely tune. But to take us up to that, I think this was the 1980s, but a 60s song is the Bell Stars.

0: released on the Stiff record label. That's the Bell Stars and their version of the Clapping song. Now, the slip disc for this show, and it sounds like this. Not very loud, and only in one speaker if you're listening in stereo, but that's the way it's supposed to be.
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0: Who is that? And what's the song called? I think it made number 2 in the charts. And now for Annika in the Netherlands, a number 1 for The Move.

The Move for Annika in the Netherlands and Blackberry Way. Some well dones on the quiz. Well done to Anita in Epsom, to David H and to Richard G, who have all got the right answer. And for Surgeon Boy over in Belgium...

0: for Sergeant Boy over in Belgium, the Crickets and I Fought the Law.
1: Oh, a plumber's van. Ah, just what I need. What's the number? 0127384. Oh, missed it.
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13: Ow. Started walking towards the stage 3 comics ago. It's 40 years ago, when I started doing stand-up, everyone told me it was a great way to meet women. We'll see.
14: I just been with my girlfriend Deirdre, and I call her Martini. Anytime, any place, anywhere.

0: Frank Wilson did that first, I believe, but that's Chris Clark's version, 1966. So it was around the time of Frank Wilson's version of Do I Love You? Indeed I Do. Well done to Steve and Jenny, who's got the right answer to this.
1: Put your beer down and give us a clue.
0: I will. Or more than one. Scottish band named after something you often find on a breakfast table in a jar normally. Or maybe you have a posh thing you decant it into that you might have on your toast. The song title is Looking Back at His Existence.
2: What is a B-side?
3: Well, you see, it's the other side of the record, the one no one ever plays. You know that one?
0: From what I can see, I don't have any of them, but The Herd, I think, released three records in the earlier 1960s for one of the EMI labels, and they were all cover versions of other people's music. When they joined Fontana in about 67, I think it was, they started releasing sort of original stuff or stuff that was written just for them. This is the first of their Fontana releases, a song on the B-side called Diary of a Narcissist.

The Herd's first single on Fontana, 1967, I Can Fly, and Diary of a Narcissist was on the other side of that. Well done to Steve and Jenny, to Brian in Derbyshire, Susie in Southampton, David and Trina, Bruce in Oregon, and Delivery Dave, who have all got the right answer. Not hot butter, though. This is a Scottish band, 1969, named after something you might have on your breakfast table. If you buy it in the shop, it comes in a jar. And the song title is Looking Back at What's Happened During Your Existence.

0: That's Claire Hamill, who was a guest on the show not so long ago, and her version of Go Now from an album called Stage Door Johnnies, produced in 1978 by Ray Davies of the Kinks. A great album by Claire there. Now, how are we doing on the quiz? Well, I think I mentioned Bruce and Delivery Dave. Annika has got the right answer. So has Stuart in Cornwall.
1: Time for another magical Motown memory.

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1: Looking for a night out that hits different? Welcome to Unique, Newmarket's most unique nightlife experience. 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

him out of the way, blow up your arm in the car, beep, beep, beep, flash it off.

0: the Dave Clark Five. And who was it did that first? Calo La Vita. Him, yes. Anyway, the Dave Clark Five had a hit with it. I will look it up. I'll tell you halfway through the next song. You know how it goes. Yes, who is that? What's the song called? Made number two in 1969. Raymond Froggitt, that's the word, that's the name I was trying to think of. He did the original of The Red Balloon.
1: It's time for three before the Beatles, whoever they were.
0: And we'll start off with the original version that the Beatles and a lot of other Merseybeat bands covered in the 1960s. This system says it's the Jordanaires. It's not. It's a band called the Jodimars.
2: I got a baby. Correct.

Three before the Beatles there then. I'll tell you who it is as soon as I can see it on my screen. We started off with the Jodimars, not the Jordanaires as the system thought, and the original of Clarabella, Emil Ford and the Alphabet Song, and we finished off with Sir Elvis of Presley from 1960 and Any Place is Paradise. Well done to Herman in Munich and to Helene in the Netherlands, who have both got the right answer to this. And we'll have the answer after Chicago.

0: Chicago and Hard Habit to Break. Thanks very much for keeping me company. I hope you can join me same time tomorrow for another quick one from 6 till 7. Stay tuned for Danny and the Monday Evening Request Show. And well done to Anita, David H, Richard G, Steve and Jenny, Brian, Susie, David and Trina, Bruce, Delivery Dave, Annika, Stuart, Herman, Helene, and our very own Cookie.
1: I think you've all done very well.
2: Oh, thank you, Mr. Grace.
1: Carry on, everybody.
3: That's the slipped disc. Put a half crown on it on the dance set, and it sounds like this.
0: It was Marmalade and Reflections of My Life.

0: bilateral agreements on energy, transport and health. Ross Cullen, a reporter in Paris, says the talks will also touch on a new defence pact between Saudi Arabia, Turkey and Pakistan, as well as efforts to find alternative routes to the disputed Strait of Hormuz.
1: So far, fruitless attempts to have a ceasefire and a formal end to the conflict between the United States and Iran. There will also be a chance for Emmanuel Macron to dig a little deeper into the new defence pact signed by Saudi Arabia and Turkey, along with Pakistan. And so there'll be a chance for discussions about those issues, along with energy, transport, healthcare, a range of agreements set to be signed between Paris and Riyadh during the Saudi Crown Prince's state visit here in France.
0: US President Donald Trump's posted on social media that Canada wants the benefits of being a state without being one, signalling no retreat after 50% tariffs on Canadian goods came into force this weekend. Canadian Prime Minister Mark Carney has announced retaliatory tariffs targeting American steel, dairy and electronics from the 8th of September. US Trade Representative Jameson Greer says there are no new talks planned with Ottawa. Jagruti Deve has more from Washington.
2: They don't go back to negotiations. We're going to probably see an escalation of a continuation, I should say, of these tariff escalations. It's September the 8th is the date to watch to see if Canada's retaliatory tariffs triggers a further counter-retaliation from the United States.
0: The medical charity Doctors Without Borders has warned that communities in the Democratic Republic of the Congo are still not receiving adequate support to contain the country's Ebola outbreak as the crisis reached its 100th day on Sunday. More than 2,500 people have died and over 5,000 cases have been recorded since the outbreak was declared in the northeast of the country, making it the deadliest in the DRC's history. The World Health Organization and the African Centers for Disease Control have called for a major scaling up of the response. Chris Okamringa reports from the DRC.
3: The World Health Organization and Africa Centers for Disease Control have called for a scaling up of all the aspects of the response effort. They have said that they have to increase laboratory testing, surveillance, infection prevention control measures, safe and dignified burials, and they have to step up contact tracing, a major pillar of the response to the Ebola outbreak.
0: And the UK and European Union have pledged fresh support for Ukraine as the country marks 35 years of independence from the Soviet Union. British Prime Minister Andy Burnham's in Kyiv and is co-hosting a Coalition of the Willing meeting. From bureaus worldwide, this is FSN.

0: Oh, there's an electrician. Just what I want. What's their number? 01227 39.
1: Oh!
0: Missed it.
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0: Looking for a night out that hits different? 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

0: From Feature Story News in Brussels, I'm William Denslow. French President Emmanuel Macron and Saudi Crown Prince Mohammed bin Salman are holding a two-day summit in Paris. The visit, the Crown Prince's first to France since 2023, is expected to produce bilateral agreements on energy, transport and health. Ross Cullen, a reporter in Paris, says the talks will also touch on a new defence pact between Saudi Arabia, Turkey and Pakistan, as well as efforts to find alternative routes to the disputed Strait of Hormuz.
1: So far, fruitless attempts to have a ceasefire and a formal end to the conflict between the United States and Iran. There will also be a chance for Emmanuel Macron to dig a little deeper into the new defence pact signed by Saudi Arabia and Turkey, along with Pakistan. And so there'll be a chance for discussions about those issues, along with energy, transport, healthcare, a range of agreements set to be signed between Paris and Riyadh during the Saudi Crown Prince's state visit here in France.
0: US President Donald Trump's posted on social media that Canada wants the benefits of being a state without being one, signalling no retreat after 50% tariffs on Canadian goods came into force this weekend. Canadian Prime Minister Mark Carney has announced retaliatory tariffs targeting American steel, dairy and electronics from the 8th of September. US Trade Representative Jameson Greer says there are no new talks planned with Ottawa. Jagruti Dave has more from Washington.
2: They don't go back to negotiations. We're going to probably see an escalation of a continuation of these tariff escalations. It's September the 8th is the date to watch to see if Canada's retaliatory tariffs triggers a further counter-retaliation from the United States.
0: The medical charity Doctors Without Borders has warned that communities in the Democratic Republic of the Congo are still not receiving adequate support to contain the country's Ebola outbreak as the crisis reached its 100th day on Sunday. More than 2,500 people have died and over 5,000 cases have been recorded since the outbreak was declared in the northeast of the country, making it the deadliest in the DRC's history. The World Health Organization and the African Centers for Disease Control have called for a major scaling up of the response. Chris Okamringa reports from the DRC.
3: The World Health Organization and Africa Centers for Disease Control have called for a scaling up of all the aspects of the response effort. They have said that they have to increase laboratory testing, surveillance, infection prevention control measures, safe and dignified burials, and they have to step up contact tracing, a major pillar of the response to the Ebola outbreak.
0: And the UK and European Union have pledged fresh support for Ukraine as the country marks 35 years of independence from the Soviet Union. British Prime Minister Andy Burnham's in Kyiv and is co-hosting a Coalition of the Willing meeting. From bureaus worldwide, this is FSN.

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1: You broke my heart, 'cause I couldn't dance. 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
1: Detroit, Michigan. 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
2: And a very good evening to you. This is Phil T here with another Motown Request Show. Do hope that you're going to stay tuned. First of all, I'd like to thank Frank Wiskin for sitting in for me on Saturday because it was my birthday and I had a wonderful treat, actually. I went on a boat trip and met up with a lot of people from the Aquabat Sports and Social Club, and then I had a surprise birthday party in the evening, and there was over 40 people turned up. So if any of them are listening, thank you very much for coming. Wow, what a surprise that was. I didn't know anything about it at all. It was quite overwhelming, actually. Yeah, so I had a wonderful time on my birthday, but I'm back in Harwich now to do the show. So, it's the Motown Show, and we've got 6 advanced requests and a Beat the Intro competition, which I'm going to play for you in a second. We just want to know the name of the song and who it's by. No prizes, but we will announce all the people who've taken part, and of course, we'll tell you who's got it right and who hasn't. Okay, so we just want to know the name of the song and who it's by.
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2: So that's the competition and also the contact information where you can get in touch with us if you want a request. We've got 6 requests and we'll be able to play a few more from the floor after that. So our first record then...

0: So our first request is for John Mandrak and Paulette. And thank you for coming on Saturday. It was wonderful to see you again. And look forward to seeing you again in Eastbourne.
1: Musical power.
2: Tam, La Motown.
0: So our first Motown request then for John and Paulette, it is Stoned Love from the Supremes.

0: So that was our first record, especially for John and Paulette. Not quite sure where you are at the moment, but I'm sure you know. Right, so we'll have our break for our adverts, and then we'll be back with you for the second request for John and Paulette.
1: We'll be back after the commercial break.
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4: What are you doing at 10 o'clock in the evening, Monday to Wednesday, every week? 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My Generation Parts 1 and 2 on Monday and Tuesday, and Sounds of the 70s on Wednesday. So hope you can join me. All sorts of oldies, all sorts of features, and the shows are different to any of my other shows on the Big L.
5: What do we do with a drunken sailor? What do we do with a drunken sailor? What do we do with a drunken sailor? Early in the morning. Make him listen to Simon Davis. Make him listen to Simon Davis. Make him listen to Simon Davis. Early in the morning.
0: So, our first competition entry came in from Ron in Dulwich. And no, it's not the Temptations. However, Charles and Rochelle in Wanstead have got it right. You're the first ones. Yes, you're absolutely right. And I've got a few more emails to look at in a moment. So, our next record then for John and Paulette.
6: 1970.
0: So, it's from the same year.
7: Big Gal.
8: Motown.
0: And this time it's one of my favourite artists, Stevie Wonder, and it's signed, sealed, delivered, I'm Yours.

0: Okay, so getting back to the competition again, Ron in Dulwich, your second entry is also wrong. It's not the Four Tops. Oh dear, it's very unusual for you not to get it right, Ron, isn't it? But yeah, it is a bit of a tricky one, I suppose. So we'll try and give you some clues as we're going along. So no, you've got it wrong. Charles so far is the only one in Wanstead who's got it absolutely right. And got a message here from Deanna Bond. Well, I'm delighted to hear from you, Deanna. I do hope you're well. Haven't heard from you for absolutely ages. Some of you may remember that Deanna was doing shows with Richard Bond when he was alive, bless him. And we all miss him, Deanna. I'm sure you do as well. Unfortunately, I can't play Petula Clark on this show because it's a Motown show. But Deanna, I'll invite you to tune in to my show next Saturday where I'll be doing the show, and I'll be more than happy to play Petula Clark for you on there. Wednesday, I normally do 4 p.m. till 6, but this week I've got to go to hospital on that day. So my good friend over there in Atlanta, Rick, will be doing the show on Wednesday. But Saturday, 8 p.m. till 10, I will be at, back on the air, Deanna, and I'll be more than happy to play Petula Clark's review. Make it a note in your diary, 8 p.m. On Saturday evening, this coming Saturday, and I'll be more than happy to play that for you. And absolutely lovely to hear from you. What a nice surprise. Okay, so we better do the competition again because it's foxing quite a few of you. Only Charles has got it right. Let's give you a clue then. It's a duo, and the song itself is all about how much he is longing to see the person who he loves, and they're not there. Okay, so think of what that might be called, and the name of the artists. Well, one of them did I Heard It Through the Grapevine, and the other one did lots of duets with him, a lady, so at beginning with T. So that's given you quite a few clues, but Charles is very clever. You're the only one so far who's got it absolutely right. So let's play it again then, if we can.
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0: So the next record is especially for Ron in Dulwich, and it's a very difficult title, so I won't even attempt to say it, but it's by the Supremes.
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0: Yes, of course, you can always get the best music here from the 50s, 60s, 70s and 80s, but of course there's not many 50s records on the Motown label, so you know, I don't think there's any 50s tonight, but most of my other shows I'll be playing a few 50s records as well. So we got Doobie Doobie Doobie Doobie. Well, yeah, okay, you know what I mean. That's what it's called.

Doobie-doo-doo, I think that's what I'll call it. From Diana Ross. And Charles would like to say hello to you, Tara. And I've got a record coming up for you, Tara, as well, over there in Woolwich. So it's the Motown Request Show here on Big L1. I do hope you're enjoying it so far.

0: So that was especially for Ron in Dulwich. Well, you've got the right artists now, Ron. Third time lucky with that. But Ron still doesn't know the name of the song. Well, I'll have to help you out a bit more, won't I? Okay, so let's assume that you haven't seen someone for a very long time and you want to see them and you say, oh, I something, you. Okay, and that's a clue. I don't know how, it's almost giving it away, really. Let's play it again for you.
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0: So that's the competition. Answers will be coming up around about 10 to 10 this evening.
1: Phil Troll. Music from the Motor City. The sound of Motown. Motown.
2: Will play you a track you probably haven't heard for quite a long time.
0: Right, well, it could be the case. This one is Forever by Marvin Gaye, and I'm going to dedicate it to the lovely Tara. And I'm missing you already, Tara. Can't wait to see you at the weekend if you're coming down.

0: So just had another message coming from Deanna over there in Bulgaria. I'll be more than happy to play that one for you. And that's so lovely. What a nice surprise to hear from you. I do hope you're well there, Deanna. And I miss hearing you on the radio, actually. I thought you was really good, along with Richard. So great memories. Okay, we'll be back in a moment with the next record, and it's especially for Tara as well, over there in Woolwich.
1: We'll be back after the commercial break.
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0: Okay, so back with you, and another record for Tara. And Deanna, since I last was in touch with you many years ago, I've now got a new girlfriend, Tara, and she's absolutely lovely. And she's listening to the show now. So, Tara, this next one is especially for you, my dear.
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10: Tam Lamont Town.
0: It's Get Ready, because here I come. Well, I wish I was, actually. But I look forward to seeing you anyway, Tara, on Friday. Bless you.
11: 1970.
0: And thank you so much for a wonderful, wonderful day on Saturday with the boat trip and also the surprise party. Wow, I was gobsmacked. So here they are then, Rare Earth, with their version of Get Ready.

0: Yeah, great group there. That was Rare Earth and their version of Get Ready. It doesn't sound too much like a Motown record, does it? But it was on the Motown label. So it's Phil T here, and it's the Motown Request Show. We do this every Monday, if you've not heard it before. It's Monday at 9 p.m. until 10, and it's all Motown all the way. So Tara would like to dedicate a record to me. Ooh, I wonder what this might be. Well, actually, I know, really, because I've got it on my Braille display. It's Ain't No Mountain High Enough. Oh, that's so sweet. So here it is, and it's another record, believe it or not, from 1970, a whole load of records from 1970 today.
1: 1970.
0: Wonderful record. Thanks, Tara. God bless you, my darling. So we've got a record for Deanna Bond next.

So that was dedicated to me from my lovely partner Tara. So much looking forward to seeing you on Friday. Now we're getting back to Deanna over there in Bulgaria, and Deanna would like to hear My Girl from The Temptations. Well, why not? It's a great record, and I'm delighted to play it for you. Okay.

0: especially for Deanna over there in Bulgaria. And we're delighted to have you along with us. So I do hope you're well. So, competition. Do you know what that is? Let's play it again.
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0: It's music indeed. It's all Motown tonight, and we'll be giving the competition results very shortly. So if you think you know what it is, do let me know. You'll have to be quick though. 1979. So we're going forward in time to 1979 for this one. It's called Sail On by the Commodores, and it's got Lionel Richie as the lead singer, I believe.

0: So that's the Commodores with Sail On from 1979. Let's dedicate that one to Charles and Rochelle over there in Wanstead. I know you like the Commodores and Lionel Richie in particular. So you're listening to Phil T, and we do it every Monday between 9 p.m. and 10.
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1: 1973!
0: Here's Eddie Kendricks, who used to be in The Temptations.

0: really dig those vibes. Yeah, great sound there from Eddie Kendricks. It's Phil T here on Big L1.
1: We'll be back after the commercial break.
2: 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Ah, just what I need. What's the number? 0127384. 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
0: Well, we only got one correct entry tonight from Charles over there in Wanstead. So congrats to you, Charles. You got the star prize tonight, my friend. Okay, so it's Big L. And, of course, the competition, well, we're going to play it for you in a moment.
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0: Well, it's a track called Oh, How I Miss You. It's Marvin Gaye and Tammy Terrell. And it's from the year, hang on, let me have a look. Oh, I'll tell you in a minute. Oh, yeah, 1967. Here we go then.

0: So that's the competition. Oh, how I miss you. That's Marvin Gaye and Tammy Terrell. So, caught you all out except for Charles. Well done, Charles.
1: Serving the universe.
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3: Big L International.
0: Well, yes, Big L is completely different because, we play more a variety of music from the 50s, 60s, 70s and 80s than any other station because we've got a massive playlist here. We don't just rely on about 300 or 400 tracks. We've got, probably about 20,000, if not more. I've got here personally about nearly 9,000 tracks that I can play almost instantly. So my collection's getting gradually bigger and bigger, but some of the DJs like Frank and Gary Jackson, I'm sure they've got much bigger collections than what I've got. Anyway, so congrats to you, Charles, for getting it right.

Come right here. I'm the one you need. So, and that was a great record there for you. And Smokey Robinson with his Miracles. So Mary Wells wants you to dim the lights. I think we've just got time to play this one.

Well, perhaps we haven't got time to play that one after all. It's later than I thought. So we're going to play Palsby. This is an instrumental from Stevie Wonder to sign out with. So coming up next then, we've got Gary Jackson with his great show. I'll be back on Saturday. Can't make it Wednesday because I've got hospital, but leaving you in the capable hands of Rick. So if you want any requests, I'm sure he'll be able to take them for you. And I'm sure he'll have a competition as well. So I'll see you Saturday from 8pm until 10. Phil at bigl.co.uk if you want to get in touch with me with a request or you just want to say hello. Take care, God bless, and love and peace. Bye-bye now.

0: From Feature Story News in Washington, I'm Kate Fisher. US Treasury Secretary Scott Bessent has announced an unprecedented package of sanctions designed to economically isolate Iran. The new measures are expected to go beyond targeting individual businesses that trade with Tehran and instead put pressure on the governments of countries that help to sustain Iran's cash flow, a move that could affect major trading partners, including China, Turkey and India. Here's US Treasury Secretary Scott Bessent.
1: We are launching an economic onslaught against Iran's financial connections around the globe.
0: U.S. stocks fell on Monday as semiconductor shares dragged the S&P 500 and Nasdaq lower ahead of Nvidia's earnings report on Wednesday. While the broader tech sell-off dominated early trading, shares in major American car makers also came under heavy pressure after U.S. President Donald Trump posted on Truth Social threatening to raise tariffs on Canadian automotive imports to 50% from January. The threat follows the collapse of trade talks between Washington and Ottawa, with Canadian Prime Minister Mark Carney announcing retaliatory tariffs on American goods from the 8th of September. Mitch McCann reports from New York.
2: This morning, Donald Trump has posted on Truth Social that Canada has been ripping off the United States for years, not sustainable and not anymore, in capital letters he wrote. And he added, on the 1st of January next year, tariffs on all cars, trucks, both large and small, automotive parts and steel will be increased to 50%. Now, as a result, in the last couple of hours, Ford is down almost 4%. General Motors is down 1.8% and Stellantis, another one of these big car makers, down in Detroit, it is down 4.16%. So investors of those stocks obviously very concerned with what the president is writing.
0: Ukrainian President Volodymyr Zelensky has addressed European leaders in Kyiv on Ukraine's 35th Independence Day. British Prime Minister Andy Burnham was among nearly a dozen leaders present, making Kyiv his first overseas destination since taking office, and announcing that Britain will declassify blueprints for components used in long-range cruise missiles, clearing the way for the weapons to be built on Ukrainian soil. Ollie Barrett reports from London.
3: Andy Burnham, we know, wanted to focus as much as possible on domestic issues when becoming Prime Minister, and perhaps thought that Keir Starmer had spent rather too much of his time away from the UK or dealing with international affairs rather than focusing on the domestic. So notable that Andy Burnham's first international phone calls and visits included Volodymyr Zelensky, and now his first official visit to Ukraine himself as UK Prime Minister.
0: From Bureaus Worldwide, this is FSN. Our main news again. US Treasury Secretary Scott Bessent has announced an unprecedented package of sanctions designed to economically isolate Iran. US President Donald Trump has threatened to raise tariffs on Canadian automotive imports to 50% from January. And Ukrainian President Volodymyr Zelensky has addressed European leaders in Kyiv on Ukraine's 35th Independence Day. And that's the latest feature story news. Kate Fisher reporting.

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1: Hello and welcome back to another edition of My Generation with yours truly, Gary Jackson. Another 2 hours of music from the 1960s. And this week, we will start off with something from Georgie Fame. Not sure whether the Blue Flames are actually on this one, but I bet he did this a few times at the Flamingo Club. It will be called Something after this.
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0: Georgie Fame getting us going with Something, and he was followed by Jerry and the Pacemakers and one of their early B-sides, may even have been the B-side to How Do You Do It, a song called Away From You. Now it's the Beatles cover version, and this time round it's an artist called Bud Shank.
1: They covered the Beatles. Maybe they should have known.

Bud Shank and his version of Blue Jay Way. Now back to the days of the early records by The Who that were released in the UK on the Brunswick label. This was one of their hits, Anyway, Anyhow, Anywhere.

0: The Who. And anyway, anyhow, anywhere. Very difficult to get those in the right. He could have done it in alphabetical order, couldn't he? At least I'd stood a chance of remembering it without having it in front of me. Now, the A-side, B-side feature this week, and it's an early hit for the Yardbirds. The B-side of this record was called Got to Hurry.
1: What is a B-side?
2: Well, you see, it's the other side of the record, the one no one ever plays. You know that one?

0: The Yardbirds, with Eric Clapton on board. And For Your Love, the B-side of that record was called Got to Hurry.
1: 60s music for over 25 years. It's My Generation with Gary Jackson.

0: But Father said you can't go out with her if she's your half-sister.
1: Great.
0: Well, I found another one that come home with her, and he said you can't see her either if she's your half-sister as well. So Mother said you don't keep your girlfriend very long. I said, well, Father said there's my half-sisters. She said, don't you worry about that, he and your father anyway.

0: We heard Cookie and the Cupcakes first, who were described on the CD that came from as a swamp pop band. So I'm guessing they were from the southern states of America. But then that's what they used to say about Creedence Clearwater Revival, and that was wrong. They were followed by Dave Berry and a song called Casting My Spell. Now it's time for Follow That, and this time round, it's a Cilla Black Follow That. No, it's not. It's a Dionne Warwick Follow That. We'll have Cilla Black first, the original version of a song that Dionne covered.
1: Now Follow That, an original of a song, then a different tune by an artist that covered it.

0: Dionne Warwick, and You Know the Way to San Jose. Before that, the original version of a song that Dionne covered, Cilla Black, and a song that's been covered by over 400 artists, according to the website I look at. That was called Alfie. Now, from Down Under, yes, we need that jingle, don't we?
1: Now a wonder from Down Under. What's that noise?
0: With a song called Come On, this is The Atlantics.

The Atlantics and Come On. And we're staying with the theme of they should have been hits, maybe, with this song from a band called the Clockwork Oranges, who were from Erith in Kent. They didn't have a hit in the UK, but according to what I've read, this song was a hit in most Western European countries. It was called Ready Steady.

0: The Clockwork Oranges and a song called Ready Steady.
1: Are you sitting comfortably? Then I'll begin.

called A Prologue to a Magic World, followed by James Carr and the original version of the much-covered The Dark End of the Street. Now a song by Jimmy Ruffin, which back in the 60s, it completely passed me by. But now when I listen to it, I always think what a good song it is. It's called Gonna Give Her All the Love I've Got.

Jimmy Ruffin, gonna give her all the love I've got. Now, I write the songs, two songs co-written by Jerry Wexler. And, well, one of them was this Drifter's B-side.

0: The same person who wrote that also wrote this.
1: I'm so happy to be here tonight.

Solomon Burke and Everybody Needs Somebody to Love. Before that, The Drifters, and a song that was covered by The Searchers and other bands in the 1960s, I Don't Want to Go On Without You. It's a-

0: From Feature Story News in Washington, I'm Kate Fisher. US Treasury Secretary Scott Bessent has announced an unprecedented package of sanctions designed to economically isolate Iran. The new measures are expected to go beyond targeting individual businesses that trade with Tehran and instead put pressure on the governments of countries that help to sustain Iran's cash flow, a move that could affect major trading partners, including China, Turkey and India. Here's US Treasury Secretary Scott Bessent.
1: We are launching an economic onslaught against Iran's financial connections around the globe.
0: U.S. stocks fell on Monday as semiconductor shares dragged the S&P 500 and Nasdaq lower ahead of Nvidia's earnings report on Wednesday. While the broader tech sell-off dominated early trading, shares in major American car makers also came under heavy pressure after U.S. President Donald Trump posted on Truth Social threatening to raise tariffs on Canadian automotive imports to 50% from January. The threat follows the collapse of trade talks between Washington and Ottawa, with Canadian Prime Minister Mark Carney announcing retaliatory tariffs on American goods from the 8th of September. Mitch McCann reports from New York.
2: This morning, Donald Trump has posted on Truth Social that Canada has been ripping off the United States for years, not sustainable and not anymore, in capital letters he wrote. And he added, on the 1st of January next year, tariffs on all cars, trucks, both large and small, automotive parts and steel will be increased to 50%. Now, as a result, in the last couple of hours, Ford is down almost 4%. General Motors is down 1.8%, and Stellantis, another one of these big car makers, down in Detroit, it is down 4.16%. So investors of those stocks obviously very concerned with what the president is writing.
0: Ukrainian President Volodymyr Zelensky has addressed European leaders in Kyiv on Ukraine's 35th Independence Day. British Prime Minister Andy Burnham was among nearly a dozen leaders present, making Kyiv his first overseas destination since taking office, and announcing that Britain will declassify blueprints for components used in long-range cruise missiles, clearing the way for the weapons to be built on Ukrainian soil. Ollie Barrett reports from London.
3: Andy Burnham, we know, wanted to focus as much as possible on domestic issues when becoming Prime Minister, and perhaps thought that Keir Starmer had spent rather too much of his time away from the UK or dealing with international affairs rather than focusing on the domestic. So notable that Andy Burnham's first international phone calls and visits included Volodymyr Zelensky, and now his first official visit to Ukraine himself as UK Prime Minister.
0: From Bureaus Worldwide, this is FSN. Our main news again. US Treasury Secretary Scott Bessent has announced an unprecedented package of sanctions designed to economically isolate Iran. US President Donald Trump has threatened to raise tariffs on Canadian automotive imports to 50% from January. And Ukrainian President Volodymyr Zelensky has addressed European leaders in Kyiv on Ukraine's 35th Independence Day. And that's the latest feature story news. Kate Fisher reporting.

A very good evening to you. This is Big L, Big Love from our studios in Frinton-on-Sea. Kev Reid keeping you company for the next couple of hours. So thanks, of course, to Gary Jackson. That was part one of My Generation. Part two follows tomorrow evening at 10 o'clock.

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This is Kev Reid with Big L, Big Love.

Big L, Big Love with Kev Reid. And don't forget, you can always get in touch with us. My email address to reach me directly, it's kev@biglradio.co.uk. 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Towards the end of the week, why not?

0: From Feature Story News in Washington, I'm Kate Fisher. US Treasury Secretary Scott Bessent has announced an unprecedented package of sanctions designed to economically isolate Iran. The new measures are expected to go beyond targeting individual businesses that trade with Tehran and instead put pressure on the governments of countries that help to sustain Iran's cash flow, a move that could affect major trading partners, including China, Turkey and India. Here's US Treasury Secretary Scott Bessent.
1: We are launching an economic onslaught against Iran's financial connections around the globe.
0: US stocks fell on Monday as semiconductor shares dragged the S&P 500 and Nasdaq lower ahead of Nvidia's earnings report on Wednesday. While the broader tech sell-off dominated early trading, shares in major American car makers also came under heavy pressure after US President Donald Trump posted on Truth Social threatening to raise tariffs on Canadian automotive imports to 50% from January. The threat follows the collapse of trade talks between Washington and Ottawa, with Canadian Prime Minister Mark Carney announcing retaliatory tariffs on American goods from the 8th of September. Mitch McCann reports from New York.
2: This morning, Donald Trump has posted on Truth Social that Canada has been ripping off the United States for years, not sustainable and not anymore, in capital letters, he wrote. And he added, on the 1st of January next year, tariffs on all cars, trucks, both large and small, automotive parts and steel will be increased to 50%. Now, as a result, in the last couple of hours, Ford is down almost 4%. General Motors is down 1.8%, and Stellantis, another one of these big car makers, down in Detroit, it is down 4.16%. So investors of those stocks obviously very concerned with what the president is writing.
0: Ukrainian President Volodymyr Zelensky has addressed European leaders in Kyiv on Ukraine's 35th Independence Day. British Prime Minister Andy Burnham was among nearly a dozen leaders present, making Kyiv his first overseas destination since taking office, and announcing that Britain will declassify blueprints for components used in long-range cruise missiles, clearing the way for the weapons to be built on Ukrainian soil. Ollie Barrett reports from London.
3: Andy Burnham, we know, wanted to focus as much as possible on domestic issues when becoming Prime Minister, and perhaps thought that Keir Starmer had spent rather too much of his time away from the UK or dealing with international affairs rather than focusing on the domestic. So notable that Andy Burnham's first international phone calls and visits included Volodymyr Zelensky, and now his first official visit to Ukraine himself as UK Prime Minister.
0: From Bureaus Worldwide, this is FSN. Our main news again. US Treasury Secretary Scott Bessent has announced an unprecedented package of sanctions designed to economically isolate Iran. US President Donald Trump has threatened to raise tariffs on Canadian automotive imports to 50% from January. And Ukrainian President Volodymyr Zelensky has addressed European leaders in Kyiv on Ukraine's 35th Independence Day. And that's the latest feature story news. Kate Fisher reporting.